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You just heard Bob Minster on his 2010 release Canyon Cove with the tune When I Fall in Love. Before that, Chris Hazelton with his new release In Rotation. You heard the tune Speedball. Have you ever heard a great song on KCCK and missed the title? KCCK's playlist is posted on our website. 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Coming up at you next is going to be Greenhouse Ensemble with their new release, Mezzanine, and you'll hear the song Nikki. Before that, Katie George with her 2024 release, Hello, How Are You? 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Iowa's Jazz Station presents summer's last great party, Jazz Under the Stars. 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Coming up at you next is going to be John Coltrane with his 1958 release, Soul Train. 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

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I was Jazz Station 883 KCCK. You just heard Greenhouse Ensemble on their 2026 release, Mezzanine. You heard the song Nikki. I'm Peter Huskamp here with you for Evening Jazz. 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Coming up at you next is going to be Christopher Madigan on the Cuphead original soundtrack, which is a rubber hose animation-styled run-and-gun video game from 2017. And you'll be listening to the tune Honeycomb Herald. Before that, Alex Robinson on her 2026 release, I Really Oughta Tell Ya, with the song I Really Oughta Tell You. 88.3 weather, it's going to be mostly cloudy with a low of 65 tonight. Tomorrow, cloudy with the chance of showers and thunderstorms, as well as a high of 76. Saturday, Sunday, and Monday are all mostly sunny, with Saturday being a high of 78. Sunday, 80, and Monday, 82. Coming up at you next is going to be James Spalding on his 97 release, The Smile of the Snake. 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

blues, news, and all that jazz, 88.3 KCCK, also at 106.9 FM in Iowa City, Coralville, and North Liberty. You just heard Christopher Madigan's Honeycomb Herald on the Cuphead 2017 original soundtrack with a nice clarinet solo, as well as some Spanish-flavored guitar and piano chords backing it. KCCK is part of the community outreach of Kirkwood Community College. 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I'm Peter Huskamp here with you for Evening Jazz. Before Christopher Madigan's Honeycomb Herald, you listened to Alex Robinson with her 2026 release, I Really Oughta Tell You. And you heard the song, I Really Oughta Tell You. Before that, James Spalding, you heard his 97 release, The Smile of the Snake, with Lenora. And it is his birthday today. He is currently 89 years old. So happy birthday, James Spalding. Coming up at you next is going to be Gabriel Mark Hasselbalch with his 2026 release and his newest one, Mid-Century Modern, Volume 4. You'll be listening to the tune Blue Soul. Before that, my favorite female vocalist, jazz artist, with Stacey Kent on Jazz Loves Disney, a 2016 release. You'll be hearing the song Bippity Boppity Boo, the French version. And before that, David Sanborn on The Best of David Sanborn. You'll be listening to The Dream. It is also his birthday today. He was born in 1945, and he unfortunately passed away 2024 at 78. On Jazz 88.3 KCCK.

All that jazz from Kirkwood Community College, Jazz 88.3 KCCK. I'm Peter Huskamp here with you, wrapping up Evening Jazz, and you just listened to Gabriel Mark Hasselbalch with his new release Mid-Century Modern Volume 4. You heard the tune Blue Soul. KCCK is supported by the Linn County Blues Society, presenting Bluesmore 2026. It'll be Saturday on the First Avenue lawn of Brucemore, featuring Selwyn Birchwood, the Janies, and Cedar County Cobras. Gates will open at 3 p.m. with live music from 4 until 10. Tickets and information at lcbs.org. Coming up next, you're going to be listening to the Smithsonian Jazz Masterworks Orchestra with their new release, Ellington Masterworks, which is compositions of Duke Ellington performed by the Smithsonian Jazz Masterworks Orchestra. And before that, Charles Mingus with his 1959 release, The Shoes of the Fisherman's Wife. 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
1: 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I'm Jake Longwell. Welcome to another hour of the very best in jazz. Opening the hour with New York City area guitarist Matthew Rotker Lynn and a track from his debut album from 2024 on Cellar Music. The album introducing Matthew Rotker Lynn, with Aaron Goldberg on piano, Alex Claffey on bass, and Jimmy McBride on drums. Here is Talking in Circles.

That's a trio from Canada called OVK3, named for its members, bassist Roberto Occhipinti, pianist Manuel Valera, and drummer Mark Kelso. Their 2024 release on Modica Music, based in Toronto, is called Meeting Point, and we heard Busqueda. Before that, going back to 1962 for Sunny Red on alto sax, and the album Images, we heard the title track with Blue Mitchell on trumpet, Barry Harris on piano, George Tucker on bass, and Jimmy Cobb on drums. And we began the set with some music from Matthew Rotker Lynn on guitar. From Introducing Matthew Rotker Lynn, we heard Talking in Circles. We'll begin this set with classic West Coast jazz from 1957 and pianist John Lewis. No, not a session from the Modern Jazz Quartet, but one of his projects apart from MJQ. The album Grand Encounter, 2 degrees east, 3 degrees west, with Bill Perkins on tenor sax, Jim Hall on guitar, Percy Heath on bass, and Chico Hamilton on drums. And here they are stretching out on Love Me or Leave Me.

That's a classic spiritual given a jazz treatment by Steve Hobbs on Vibes, leading his quartet, with Bill O'Connell on piano, Peter Washington on bass, and John Riley on drums, from 2009, the album Vibes Straight Up, out on Challenge Records. We heard Wade in the Water. That was a hit for pianist Ramsey Lewis and his band back in the 60s. Before that, the duo of singer Rebecca Kilgore and pianist Bernd Lotsky. Their album on Arbors Records from 2017 is called This and That, and we listened to Lotus Blossom. And we began the set with classic sounds from John Lewis on piano from 1957, also featuring Bill Perkins, Jim Hall, Percy Heath, and Chico Hamilton. The album Grand Encounter, 2 degrees east, 3 degrees west. And we listened to Love Me or Leave Me. You are listening to an hour of the very best in jazz. It's The Jazz Scene. I'm Jake Longwell. If you want to get in touch with the program, the email address is qualityradioproductions@gmail.com. 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If you're looking for the playlist or streaming audio for this particular show, then you'll want to look for The Jazz Scene, episode 2407. We'll begin our final set of the hour with more music from Canada as we turn to a quartet fronted by pianist Sean Fife and their 2024 release, Stepping Stones, with Dave O'Higgins on sax, Luke Fowler on bass, and Matt Fishwick on drums. And here is another jazz standard, Just in Time.

Wrapping up that set and also the hour with pianist Pete Jolly and his trio and friends. And those friends included Howard Roberts on guitar for that track, the core members of the trio, Pete Jolly on piano, Chuck Berghofer on bass, and Larry Bunker on drums. The album from 1963 is called Little Bird, and we heard 3, 4, 5. Before that, a duo, Dave McKenna on piano and Buddy DeFranco on clarinet. From their 1997 outing on Concord Records, You Must Believe in Swing, it's just the two of them for the entire CD, and we heard their rendition of If You Could See Me Now. And we began that set with the Sean Fife Quartet. Sean Fife, Dave O'Higgins, Luke Fowler, and Matt Fishwick, respectively, from their 2024 release on Cellar Music, Stepping Stones. We heard Just in Time. Speaking of time, unfortunately, we're out of it for this edition of the program. My name is Jake Longwell. Thank you, as always, for your company. I do hope you enjoyed my selections. Please join me again soon for another hour of the very best in jazz. The Jazz Scene is distributed by Quality Radio Productions.

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1: This is Bob Nodjox and Sax Soiree, another program in the shortlist series of my favorite saxophonists. In my opinion, there's no more elegant and beautiful sound on a saxophone than that of Johnny Hodges. It's not only a readily identifiable voice, but one that can carry both beauty and pain at the same time. Hodges, of course, was one of the mainstays in the Duke Ellington Orchestra. He played with Duke virtually all his career. Ellington, in turn, rewarded Hodges by writing some gorgeous settings, which allowed the saxophonist ample time to create.

Johnny Hodges and the Duke Ellington Orchestra with Passion Flower. Johnny Hodges' sound on the alto saxophone is at once sensuous and steadfast. His trademark glissando, slowly rising from the low to high register, is one of the most distinctive sounds in all of jazz. It was, in effect, his signature. He was particularly excellent on ballads and literally defined the sound of the Ellington Orchestra's ballads. As you will hear, he was an equally effective but underrated blues player. One of Duke Ellington's minor hits featured Hodges, and it was titled Jeep's Blues. When the swing craze was at its height, and Benny Goodman was the king of swing, and Count Basie, Artie Shaw, Tommy Dorsey, and Jimmy Lunsford all had hits, Ellington's fortunes were modest. He had no major records during that period. His music was not written to be easily assimilated. Instead, from 1936 to 38, Ellington made a remarkable 5 dozen small group recordings, and Jeep's Blues was the only jukebox hit at the lot. Still, they became classics in their own right, complementing the concurrent big band compositions Crescendo in Blue, Diminuendo in Blue, and the famous Caravan. Here is Jeep's Blues, the title reflecting one of Johnny Hodges' nicknames, the other was Rabbit, with Duke Ellington in 1938.

Johnny Hodges was, with Benny Carter and perhaps Willie Smith, the most influential saxophonist of the swing era. Along with Carter and bop innovator Charlie Parker, Hodges is one of the most important solo stars in the entire history of jazz music. The versatile Hodges was the master of ballads, could express the blues, but could be overtly swinging, too. Ellington's band wasn't all moody. It could cook. Here's Hodges on an early 1940s Duke Ellington Orchestra hot tune.

The Jeep is Jumping with Duke Ellington in 1938. In the early 1950s, Johnny Hodges left Duke Ellington and for several years fronted his own band. He was well recorded on the Verve label under Norman Granz and managed a hit tune, Castle Rock, which did not feature his work, but that of tenor saxophonist Al Sears. However, the demands of going it alone did not suit him, and he returned to the Ellington fold in 1955. Certainly it was a joyous occasion when he did. Still, recordings of his band included such stalwarts as trumpeter Shorty Baker, former Ellington section mate Ben Webster, trombonist Lawrence Brown, and even a young John Coltrane. Here's a sample of some early 50s independent Johnny Hodges with vocalist Al Hibbler.

One of the real delights in the Johnny Hodges discography are the series of recordings that he cut with Hammond organist Wild Bill Davis, which spanned the decade of the 60s. These sessions were always swinging affairs, which sometimes included guests like trombonist Lawrence Brown or guitarist Grant Green. Issued on both RCA Victor and Verve, they are never less than enjoyable. One of my favorites is this version of Drop Me Off in Harlem from the mid-60s.

When Johnny Hodges returned to Ellington, he was with him until his death in 1970 of a heart attack. Some of my favorite Ellington of the mid-60s features Hodges' identifiable sound. From Ellington 66, here is a popular tune to the day with a characteristic Dukean arrangement. Even lesser music shines with Hodges' lovely tones.

One of the oddities of the music world is the collaboration of Johnny Hodges, premier jazz saxophonist, with the formula-ridden big band music of Lawrence Welk. On the surface, it would seem that this would be an outlandish combination, but in reality it makes perfect sense. Welk always loved beautiful music. His arrangements, often with strings, emphasized the sweet aspect of American popular music. Hodges was the acknowledged master of the beautiful tones in jazz. Together, they produced some very pretty music in an orchestra augmented with strings and some concise arrangements. This may be a novelty item, but also illustrates the versatility of Johnny Hodges.

0: I met Johnny Hodges once, briefly. Duke Ellington's orchestra was passing through northern Wisconsin on the way to the Twin Cities, and I thought I'd have a chance to do some interviews to enhance my late Saturday night jazz show. It wasn't like an opportunity came along every week or even every month. The concert was at the high school, and Duke played the familiar tunes and tried out several new ones. At the intermission, I managed to catch up to Hodges in the hallway. He was a reticent interviewee. In fact, there was only a short, reluctant conversation. In retrospect, how could it be anything else? Here's a road-weary musician confronted by an inexperienced but enthusiastic young white guy hauling a 25-pound Wolensack reel-to-reel tape recorder and microphone, hoping for some words of wisdom. I retreated and took the second prize, a 15-minute conversation with Duke Ellington himself as he whiled away the break. Duke didn't want to be on tape either, but that enjoyable meeting is another story for another time. My memories of Johnny Hodges' liquid sound filling the hall are still strong in my book of memories.
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0: This is Bob Nodjox with another segment of the continuing Sax Soiree on the Shortlist series. Every time I hear Ben Webster, I have an image of a big bear of a man filling the room with sound. That 1959 recording of Time After Time is a perfect example of the warm and sentimental ballad style of Webster. By the end of his life, there was no one in jazz that could quite do those slow songs the way Ben Webster could. As he grew older, his tone and vibrato seemed to expand. There are times when he played, he only had to blow air and not even finger the keys. And odd as that may seem, the sounds he produced were expressive and appropriate to the task. Several years earlier, the late producer Norman Granz paired Webster with the magnificent pianist Art Tatum. With a discrete rhythm section, the two giants blended perfectly, making a classic album which was part of a small group series featuring Tatum. One could say it is a masterpiece, with the piano and saxophone nearly seamless, taking the listener on flights of fancy that are most satisfying.

My One and Only Love with Ben Webster and Art Tatum in 1956. Ben Webster was born in 1909 in Kansas City, which turned into a wide-open hot town under the Prendergast political machine just as he was in his teens. Even under Prohibition, there were booze joints everywhere, and jazz music was part of the scene. Aside from the town itself, the main instrumental influences for Ben Webster were Coleman Hawkins and Benny Carter. When very young, he was turned from piano to saxophone by Bud Johnson and later played in the Young Family Band, as in Lester Young's family. Once on the way, he created a persona on his own. He was a member of the storied Benny Moten Orchestra in 1932 and moved on to appear in orchestras led by some of the great names of the era: Fletcher Henderson, Andy Kirk, Benny Carter, Teddy Wilson, and Cab Calloway. Ben Webster had a real desire to play with the Duke Ellington Band, but he was in Cab Calloway's orchestra at the time, and Duke would not raid another band. But he told Webster, "If you didn't have a job, I'd have to give you one." 6 months later, Webster left Calloway in Cleveland, went to Chicago without a job, and Duke Ellington was as good as his word.

Cottontail, a Duke Ellington composition featuring Ben Webster. Webster was with Ellington for 3 years, 1940 to 1943, as his first major tenor soloist. Ben Webster was one of the stars of the so-called Jimmy Blanton period, the orchestra that turned out so many standards and classics. When Webster left the band, he returned twice for short tenures, but unlike so many others, Harry Carney, Johnny Hodges, Paul Gonzales, who stayed with the band, Ben did not make a career of it. Instead, he worked on 52nd Street in New York as a featured player. In the mid to late 40s, 52nd Street was the hotbed of all kinds of jazz, swing, Dixie, and the new bop music. Webster was one of the first to notice the changing winds in the early 40s. He told all other saxophonists to listen to the up-and-coming Charlie Parker when Bird made his debut on the street. Later, Webster actually had Parker in his group for a time, but Charlie was unreliable, preferring to jam with others down the street after the first set. Webster disgustedly said, "He works here, but plays down the street."

Ben Webster in 1962. In the 1950s, Ben Webster's style was out of fashion. Bop, hard bop, and cool were in. Yet Norman Granz kept recording him. The late producer had a particular, if not to say peculiar, way of combining musicians in the studio. Granz recorded those players whose music

music he really admired, his favorites, if you will. It's something that all of us would do given the chance. Grants would put various combinations together to see what would happen. Often, wonderful things would occur. It was this way when Grants recorded Webster with strings. The great Charlie Parker had already done that and made it okay for a jazzman to do strings when Webster did his string album. And besides, his way of playing ballads was becoming noticed and admired.

What Am I Here For? Ben Webster with strings arranged by Ralph Burns. In the late 1950s and early 1960s, Webster's rich, breathy tenor tones graced albums by such diverse people as arrangers Oliver Nelson and Michel Legrand, and singer Joe Stafford. In 1964, Webster moved to Copenhagen, Denmark, and slid into retirement, playing when he pleased during the last decade of his life. Ben Webster was not the most influential of saxophonists, though Lou Tobacco, Scott Hamilton, and Archie Shepp learned from him. And Webster was not the most flexible player. He was a swing musician through and through, with virtually unchanged style throughout his career. The legacy of Ben Webster is one of musicianship and joy of an instrumental sound. Play virtually any Ben Webster recording, and you will be transported to a place that warms the heart.

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This is 88.3 KCCK, Cedar Rapids and Iowa City. I'm Hollis Monroe. It's time for Jazz Masters.

Your Jazz Oasis in High Definition, Iowa's Jazz Station, 88.3 KCCK. That's a fun one, isn't it? A live performance, obviously. It's members of the Clifford Jordan Big Band, caught live at Condon's in New York City back in October of 1991. The milestone release of that concert is called Down Through the Years, the Clifford Jordan Big Band Live at Condon's, New York. And from it, that's Don't Get Around Much Anymore, with Clifford Jordan, leader and tenor man. Joining him, also you had Lou Orenstein and Willie Williams on tenors as well. On trumpet, you got Dizzy Reese, Stephen Furtado, Dean Pratt, and Don Sickler. Yeah, that Don Sickler. On euphonium, Keane Zawadi, Brad Shigeta on trombone, on baritone sax, Charles Davis, on altos, Jerome Richardson, Sue Terry, Ronnie Matthews at the piano, David Williams on the bass, and Vernell Fournier on the drums. Vernell Fournier, born on this date in 1928, with us only to the year 2000. He was known, well, from 1975. He converted and became Amir Rushdan, made his name as the a definitely understated and highly musical drummer and one of the most famous of all modern jazz trios, led by pianist Ahmad Jamal. And we kicked it off with one from Tommy Flanagan and his trio, Verve Release, recorded on this date in 1993 at East Sound Studios in New York City for Verve Records. Tommy Flanagan's Lady Be Good for Ella, the name of the album, and from it we heard that Ray Noble standard, Cherokee. Tom Flanagan, Tommy at the piano, Peter Washington on the bass, Lewis Nash on drums. If you'd like other public radio music fans to know about your service, product, or next event, please consider sponsor announcements on Jazz 88.3. 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More Jazz Masters headed your way after a quick look at our forecast. After a partly sunny afternoon, tonight mostly cloudy skies and a low of 65 degrees. Tomorrow, cloudy, a chance of showers and thunderstorms, and quite a bit cooler with a high of 76. As we head into the first weekend of August, Saturday, mostly sunny with a high of 78, and then slowly climbing temperatures. Well, it's August in Ames, well, in Cedar Rapids and in central Iowa, east central Iowa. Sunday, mostly sunny and 80. By Monday, mostly sunny and 82. Yeah, 78, 80, 82. I do see a trend. In case you're wondering, the record high today was 104. We hit that on this date in 1913. Our normal average high, around 83 degrees.

0: 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On April 21st, 1968, 3 days before his 31st birthday, Joe Henderson, veteran tenor man, he'd already established himself with an impressive series of recordings. He'd played with everybody, it seemed, and heard just about everything, and, well, by that time, the Wynton Kelly Trio, featuring Paul Chambers on the bass, Jim Cobb on drums, was already one of the most celebrated groups in modern jazz. And so, the events of the coming together and creating this recording are fascinating and even historic. You need to, I haven't got time to tell you the entire story. This is one of the last recorded performances by this stalwart rhythm section, sounding different than it had before, with Henderson sort of prying open the classic routines with extended solos. That's music of Ferdi Groffet from the Grand Canyon Suite, famously On the Trail. Joe Henderson on tenor sax, Wynton Kelly at the piano keyboard, Paul Chambers on the bass, Jimmy Cobb on the drums, recorded live April 21st, 1968 at the Left Bank Jazz Society in Baltimore, and a request on today's Jazz Masters. I'm Hollis Monroe. Thanks for hanging out with me.
1: Duke Ellington once released an album called Will the Big Bands Ever Come Back? Here at 88.3 KCCK, we can answer that question in the affirmative, especially Sunday afternoons on Big Band Memories. I'm Murray Kent, featuring the famous bands along with the lesser-heard names, small group classic jazz also, and let's not forget great singers and vocal groups from those golden years too, often singing standards from the Great American Songbook. Each Sunday from 1 to 5, find out what the excitement was all about during the golden age of popular music and jazz. It's music you're not going to find just anywhere, but you know it'll be here for your listening pleasure on Big Band Memories on Iowa's jazz station, 88.3 KCCK.

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Jazz 88.3 KCCK. Grant Green comes to us from, Grandstand is actually coming up. This was from Solid from June of 1964. Aesthetic, George Russell tune. Grant Green on guitar, Joe Henderson on tenor, McCoy Tyner at the piano keyboard, Bob Cranshaw on the bass, Elvin Jones on the drums, and on alto sax, James Spalding, turning 89 years young today, James Spalding. He established his reputation as a masterful soloist for ensemble performances and, well, for many years was among the one of the most busiest sidemen in Blue Note record history. He's an exceptional saxophonist and flautist, one of the many fine artists who came out of the school working with Sun Ra, Freddie Hubbard, Max Roach, and more, the Indianapolis area. He's a modernist, though, generally, with solid roots in classical jazz, and his sax style is an extension of the Charlie Parker influence, but his overall concept incorporates much of the broad jazz sax heritage as well. Fascinating soloist and performer. Happy birthday, good sir. The Barn to Farm Bike Ride on September 26th is your chance to visit a regenerative farm that issues and uses sustainable practices to grow healthy food for the local food system. The ride will feature a 36-mile round-trip bike ride from ICNC's original barn headquarters to Etzel's Sugar Grove Farm. Also a fresh farm breakfast featuring eggs from the farm, live music by members of area bluegrass bands, including the Farrellings. For more information, you can call the KCCK studio line at 319-398-5883 or email studio at kcck.org. 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
1: 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I'm Jake Longwell, opening the hour with a trio from Quebec, fronted by pianist Jeremy Ternoy, with Yvan Cruz on guitar and Peter Orin on drums. This is a track from their 2024 release, The Theory of Constraints, out on the Tour de Bras label. And from it, we'll take a listen to Drum Buffer Rope.

That's a quartet fronted by Brooklyn, New York area saxophonist Alfredo Colon. The album Blood Burden, 2024 release on the Out of Your Head label based in Richmond, Virginia. With Lex Corton on piano, Steve Williams, upright bass, and drummer Connor Parks, we listen to Our Simplest Office Clerk. The French-Canadian trio of Jeremy Ternoy, Yvonne Cruz, and Peter Orin before that, Drum Buffer Rope, from their 2024 release, The Theory of Constraints. Up next, a performance featuring three icons of avant-garde jazz: Charles Gale on sax, William Parker on bass, and Milford Graves on drums and assorted percussion. The album Weebo, W-E-B-O, having no connection to the AM radio station in Owego, New York, but rather, Weebo, the name of the club in New York City where these sessions were recorded in performance in July and August of 1991. And these performances remained unreleased until 2024, when they were finally made available thanks to the Black Editions archive label. The album is simply titled Weebo, and from it we'll listen to Weebo A1.

Recorded live in the summer of 1991 at the club Weebo in New York City, the trio of Charles Gale on sax, William Parker on bass, and Milford Graves percussion. Weebo A1 from the album Weebo, released on the Black Editions archive label in 2024. We have more modern jazz sounds from the Big Apple in just a moment to conclude the hour. But before we get to that, I want to remind you that you are tuned to Jazz Progressions, offering an exploration of the wide and varied world of modern jazz. I'm Jake Longwell. 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If you'd like the playlist or streaming audio for this episode, you'll want to look for Jazz Progressions, show number 2409. As promised, more music from New York City to conclude the hour, and another extended piece, this time from the quartet Emergency Group. This is a quartet rooted in old-school jazz rock a la Miles Davis and the Mahavishnu Orchestra. And this is from their self-released project from 2024, the album Mind Screen, with Jonathan Byerly on guitar, Robert Boston on keyboards, also Dave Mandel on bass, and Andreas Braid on drums. Here is the extended jam, Spirit Logic.

A piece of jazz rock fusion recorded in 2023 that would have been right at home in, say, 1969 or 1970. Spirit Logic, an extended jam from the quartet Emergency Group. Jonathan Byerly, Robert Boston, Dave Mandel, and Andreas Braid, respectively. From their independent release from 2024, Mind Screen. And that will do it for this hour of the program. My name is Jake Longwell. Thank you, as always, for your company. I sincerely hope you enjoyed my selections. I invite you to join me again soon for another exploration of the wide and varied world of modern jazz. Jazz Progressions is distributed by Quality Radio Productions.

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Welcome to Dream Farm Radio. My name is Julie Lavender, and I'm sitting here in my family's lovely historic home overlooking the rolling New England fields of Dream Farm. I'm inviting you to drive down the country road of your imagination to join us right here in our barn with its soaring posts and beams and its panoramic view of the countryside. We'll unleash fresh jazz synergies as we explore the music and the dreams of our guest artists. So join us, because you never know, we just might touch a few of your dreams along the way.

0: You are hearing the incomparable sound of vocalist Caetano Veloso from Brazil. And I can't tell you that he's here, but I can tell you that someone is here with me. Actually, I'm with him, Professor Bertram Lehman from Berklee College of Music. I'm sitting in his studio at Berklee in Boston because I think you are probably one of the most passionate people anywhere relating to the music of Caetano Veloso, who I am learning to deeply love. So, Bertram, thank you for coming on the show to talk about him.
1: My pleasure to be here.
0: And everyone, Bertram is an ethnomusicologist. He's traveled the world touring, playing extensively. He's got at least 40 albums to his credit. And he really is kind of the wizard of percussion. And his eyes sort of explode out of his head with sounds and ideas. And the streams that percussion brings together to influence the musical genres, you know, of our day and of previous days. But Bertram has had appearances in places like Lincoln Center at Boston Symphony Hall, the Tchaikovsky Center, and the Kennedy Center. That must mean you know what you're doing.
1: I pretend, yes.
0: A phenomenal percussionist and a passionate lover of music, and Bertram has played on a number of my projects, which I'm honored to be able to say, Bertram. And so, again, thank you for having me on location here at Berklee College of Music.
1: Yeah.
0: Not too far from the farm.
1: Exactly.
0: But I'm crazy about Caetano Veloso, but I can't tell you why. I'm going to be the woman in the room who asks all the dumb questions, maybe, and enjoys your expertise on this subject. We're calling this show Tom, and I'm going to let you take it from there.
1: Yeah, so for your listeners, Caetano Veloso is one of Brazil's most famous musicians for the last, you could say, 50 years, since the mid-1960s. And, you know, he stands for a generation of musicians in Brazil that grew up at the end of the Bossa Nova era and then under the beginning of the military dictatorship. And like some of his colleagues, he went into exile. And at that point, in the 60s, obviously, we had the beat revolution going on with the Beatles spreading their music around the world. So, and those musicians were at a really important juncture of musical traditions. And in the case of the Brazilian musicians, they had their tradition that dates back to the days of slavery and a style of music called the samba, which transformed into bossa nova and then was fused with many of these new international styles. So Caetano is one of the people who really represents this incredible eclectic music making and sense of music at its best, and has done so for the last 5 decades. He was born in Salvador or near Salvador Bahia. Salvador is the
0: In Brazil.
1: In Brazil, yes, in the state of Brazil, northeastern state. And Salvador used to be the capital of Brazil. It's a very rich, culturally rich and very African region to this day. And a lot of musical contemporary movements have come out of Bahia and have infused contemporary Brazilian music, pop music, with constantly new sounds. And but he got a start. Actually, his biggest idol at one point and continued to be was the famous guitar player and singer João Gilberto, who is generally credited as the inventor, at least from the point of playing and the musical sort of aesthetic of bossa nova, which of course is a genre that came up in the late 50s in Brazil. And the most famous composer that people are familiar with is generally Antônio Carlos Jobim. Mm-hmm. And we're going to go into a song which is actually called Tom, and spelled Tom as Tom, T-O-M. And Tom means, of course, it's Tom, like in, and it's a short for Tonio, Antonio, but also mm-hmm. it means just tone. And in that particular tune, we'll hear the universe of Caetano Veloso.
0: He wrote this.
1: He wrote that, coalesce around a number of different influences, which I'll discuss in a second. Before that, it's just important to maybe convey to your listeners that in that era of the 60s, things weren't looking too good in Brazil, as I mentioned. There was a fear of a communist overthrow that was going around. The government and the military took over with the actually aid of the United States and installed a dictatorship that lasted up to the 80s.
0: So it was a confluence of left and right clash.
1: Yes,
0: that he was in
1: right
0: the middle of,
1: yes.
0: Right?
1: And it turns out that, we'll play a second of a tune called Domingo from Caetano's first studio recording that he did in 1967, shortly after he came to Rio.
0: Why don't we hear that now?

0: So this tune comes out of the tradition of the pre-bossa era and also taking cues from bossa nova itself. But then Caetano Veloso said actually in the liner notes to this particular recording that his current inspiration is leaning towards paths very different from those he has followed till then. And he says, I no longer desire to thrive on nostalgia for other times and places. I wish to incorporate that nostalgia in future projects. So the next stage of his development was a tune he wrote for a song festival called Alegria, Alegria, meaning joy or happiness. And that tune fused a very traditional carnival rhythm called a march, a marcia, with the sounds of the burgeoning beat revolution as exemplified by, for instance, the Beatles at that point. It's a very important tune with that became kind of a hallmark for the new burgeoning Tropicalia or Tropicalist movement that was launched by Caetano and some of his colleagues at the time. So the lyrics talk about a narrator walking through an urban environment in Brazil at the time, and the narrator takes in what people have determined as being a confusing, fragmented reality of a modern Brazilian city full of the imported symbols of modernity. So jumping forward to the late 90s, Caetano released a record called Livro, which means book in Portuguese, which became one of his most famous and actually most popular recordings. He'd won a Grammy later on. We're going to play and talk about a song called Tom. And Tom is, like I said earlier, T-O-M. And
1: we heard that at the very beginning of the show.
0: And that stands in for both the name of his son that was born around that time and also Tom. A tribute to Antonio Carlos Tom Jobim. And it's a wonderful little piece that combines very many elements of the musical universe that have determined Brazilian musical history and evolution over the last two centuries.
1: So you're going to give us little slices of things we will hear in Tom when we play that.
0: Exactly.
1: Okay.
0: So one of the instruments you're going to hear in that is the kalimba or likembe or sansa, which is a thumb piano. And we have a little clip for that.
1: Okay, let's hear it.
0: So in traditional African music, the kalimba is responsible for ostinato patterns, and there was a famous American composer called Steve Reich who uses a similar aesthetic in his piece called Six Marimbas. And here's a clip of that, because we also hear a marimba in this tune by Caetano. And also, the marimba is, of course, a descendant of the balafon, which comes from West Africa. Another very unique sound you are going to hear is that of the berimbau, which is a musical bow originally from the Angolan region. And that was used in capoeira, which is a martial arts form in colonial era Brazil. And we have a clip for that. And one more element you're going to be hearing in the song that we're going to play at the beginning of the next set is that of a Yoruban or Daomeian background called Maracatu from another northeastern state in Brazil.
1: And all of this is preparing us to hear in fullness Tom in the next segment of Dream Farm Radio.

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Welcome back to Dream Farm Radio, live from Berklee College of Music. I'm here with ethnomusicologist and Caetano Veloso fan, Bertram Lehman. And in the first segment, we took you on a little oral, picnic of sounds, you know, a buffet of sounds, of things and ideas that have influenced Caetano Veloso, in order that when you hear this piece, Tom, you will be enriched. So without any further ado, please hear Tom by Caetano Veloso.

0: So this wonderful piece really is a melange of all these different elements that we have shown you. And Caetano really was very adamant about having his arranger, the cellist Jacques Morellenbaum, who is was one of the members of Antoni Carlos Jobim last band, in putting together this wonderful pastiche of tonal percussion. Among the instruments that I talked about, we also heard tubular bells, which you might be familiar with from, let's say, a Puccini opera, but which also remind us of a gamelan orchestra from, let's say, Indonesia. In that center of the piece, the bridge, there was hand clapping, which was reminiscent of the folkloric samba from Bahia. It's typically done in what is called the samba jihoda. And also there's talking drum. So this piece really is a mixture of both European and African and Afro-Brazilian sonic textures, all coalescing around this wonderful song, a cântico, which he calls it, and thereby creating one big tone, the tone of
1: Everything sparkly and beautiful about percussion and music all
0: together.
1: Exactly,
0: of course, percussion. So that makes it even better.
1: And there's nothing about Caetano Veloso that can be reduced to a small idea. And we're going to take the next segment exploring just even one piece that has so many people have made their own in some way, or he made it. He took someone else's and made it their own. Let me try to say this. Nabaixa de Zapateiro.
0: Nabaixa do Zapateiro. That means in the shoemaker's alley.
1: Okay, well, let's start digging into this one.
0: Yeah, so this piece is by the famous Brazilian composer Ahi Barroso, who also wrote a tune that your listeners will probably know. It's called Brasil, or Aquarela do Brasil, one of the most famous Brazilian tunes of all times, has a very distinct introduction, which was composed in the late 30s. And the tunes by Ahi Barroso were the first tunes to come to the United States by virtue of a number of Walt Disney movies, one of them called Saludos Amigos from 1942, and also later on Stanley Kubrick's Clockwork Orange featured Brasil in its soundtrack. Now, Baixa do Zapateiro is not as known as that song, but harkens back to the same era and was also featured in a Disney movie, The Three Caballeros, which featured Carmen Miranda, who also interpreted the song many times. And these movies in general found a later sort of revival in the two movies called Rio and Rio 2 from 2011 and thereafter, which also featured very contemporary Brazilian stars like Sergio Mendes and some pop singers like Jamie Foxx and Janelle Monáe. So there's a history in Brazilian artists and Brazilian tunes being incorporated in American mainstream, you could say, media. But Baixa do Zapateiro is important insofar as, like many of Barroso's songs, it also deals with Bahia and the beauty of Brazil in general.
1: Bahia is a region.
0: Bahia is the one of the northernmost states of Brazil. It's very close to West Africa. In fact, the closest you can get to West Africa on the American continents is Bahia. It is 99% people of African descent to this day. And Ahi Barroso, even though he was a white composer, was the first one who really drew on the samba tradition that had been developed in the early 20th century, around the 1920s and 30s. And he was the first one to really, as a composer, attain international fame. Again, you know, he met Disney and people, you know, he was referred to by people who were looking for folks. So these kind of tunes usually deal with the beauty of Bahia and its inhabitants, and particularly, of course, the beautiful morenas, which are the mulata women of the region.
1: Well, you've brought us a series of other pieces that have reference to what Caetano did. So what I'd like to do is play clips of that, and you can talk about, as the music is playing, you can talk about how each of these clips relate to Caetano's version of Nabaixa
0: do Zapateiro.
1: Yes.
0: So the first little excerpt is by Dorival Caymmi. He's the grandfather of Bahian samba, known for his songs as a sort of Bahian singer-songwriter. His subject matter deals with the beach, the sea, Bahia as a region, and in a certain way he is the model of what artists like João Gilberto and Caetano Veloso later would aspire to in their music as well.

And from one of Brazil's most enigmatic and popular singers, male singers, to probably its most enigmatic for sure, and also popular female singer called Elise Regina, who was an interpreter of all kinds of música popular brasileira, samba and bossa nova. And here she's with her ballad take on this song by Ahi Barroso.

And in a further a test of the popularity of the music by Ahi Bohozo, again dating back to the 1940s, here's a version recorded in 1958 by John Coltrane on a record he actually entitled Bahia, just that. And this is a jazz version, really, with all the bells and whistles that we have come to know from John Coltrane.

And Bahia was also featured on the classic jazz samba recording by Stan Getz and Charlie Bird in 1962, which is probably the most famous recording of Brazilian music released in the U.S. Moving on, here are a couple of clips that really bring us close to the actual recording that Caetano recorded. First, we have a little excerpt of religious candomblé drumming, which is the rhythm you actually will be hearing in this track by Caetano. This is African-based drumming that is played in Brazil. And the next clip is the recording that Caetano used as inspiration, or rather his arranger, Luiz Brasil, when he wrote the opening woodwind introduction for Caetano's version. This is João Gilberto playing guitar in another version of Ahi Barroso's song.

0: Wait for it, everyone, because it's all going to be worth it when you see how Bertram puts all of these pieces together to help us deeply appreciate the Caetano Veloso version of this piece. So, Bertram, you're going to give us lyrical information and help us understand this rhythm that factors so centrally to this gorgeous arrangement we're going to hear.
1: Exactly. In this particular recording of Jean Gibert, we just heard the guitar accompanying pattern goes ba-ba-ba-ba-ba-ba-ba-ba-ba, which is, in fact, a trademark guitar pattern that Jean Gibert became known for. It was actually called the stuttering violon, the stuttering guitar. Mm-hmm. And it basically takes a cue from the more standard samba accompanying patterns and transform them into a more, you could say, introverted and essential way of projecting time, which was well suited for him to then sing over mm-hmm. in the way he did. And this particular kind of approach actually got a nickname. It was called João Gilbertizado. So João Gilbertized, people wow. would call that, including Caetano Veloso.
0: But we're going to hear what that sounds like with a full orchestration.
1: Exactly. It opens the tune. Uh-huh. In the arrangement that Caetano uses.
0: And can you tell us what the lyrics are of this song we've
1: yes.
0: been hearing so much
1: As I said, Ahi Barroso was a legendary lyricist and composer and wrote a lot about Bahia. And here he talks about the beautiful women of Bahia. We have in the Shoemaker's Alley one day, I encountered the most wonderful morena, meaning a black or mulatto woman. I asked for a kiss. I didn't get it. I asked for a hug. She just smiled. I asked for a hand. She didn't want to give it to me and fled. And he goes, oh, Bahia, a land of terra da felicidade, of happiness. Morena, I'm going to go crazy with longing for you. And my good Lord, please get me another morena just like her. Oh, Bahia, that I can't get out of my mind, that I can never forget.
0: No wonder so many people set that piece of music.
1: Exactly.
0: That's really kind of intoxicating to think about that scene and him being caught up with the gorgeous woman. So we're going to hear Na Baja de Sapateiro, and that means literally...
1: In the Shoemaker's Alley. Shoemakers were, you know,
0: Caetano Veloso's version.
1: Shoes.
0: Yes, yeah. Let's hear it.

0: Hi, this is Julie. You know, the barn here at Dream Farm could have just been a place for storing up unrequited longing and pain. Because at one time, I was dominated by paralyzing performance anxiety that kept me running away from the stage. 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We're on location in Boston at Berklee College of Music with ethnomusicologist and fan of Caetano Veloso, Bertram Lehman, who is waxing eloquent on all things Caetano. I'm learning so much. It's really an information-rich, history-rich, percussion-rich show we're doing today. So I'm going to turn it over to you to set up a beautiful lyrical piece Caetano does called Lua Lua Lua. Tell us about it.
1: Yeah, Lua Lua Lua is from a 1975 recording, so that's already in the sort of more mature stage of Caetano's career. And it's one of his many beautiful ballads. As a matter of fact, one of the first songs that I liked and got to know about him was called Lindeza, which means beauty. And this one, Lua Lua, Lua means moon in Portuguese. And it's one of those tunes that really is a little poem. And, you know, I have a hard time, and even if you speak Portuguese, a.k.a. you're from Brazil, it's difficult to interpret his lyrics because they really are need to be seen just like written poetry would be without a musical sort of embodiment. But Julie, as you said earlier when we talked, is that just the music on its own, without actually understanding the content, is already a beautiful thing on its own. And I think that makes the appeal of Caetano transports anybody into this universe of music that he inhabits. But you know, a tune like Lua Lua, which roughly the translation is, you know, the moon, for a moment, my song with you, and even the wind sings. Compact in time, waterproof. Then he goes, branca, branca, branca, white, white, white, mine and your voice acting as silence. And then the final stanza is, my singing has nothing to do with the moon. So you can tell by these lyrics that they're kind of, the juxtaposition of what seem to be kind of nonsensical statements in many ways. That's part of the aesthetic. And as people have said, for instance, the scholar Charles Perron, in a book of his, he has said that Caetano's varied output includes mellifluous amorous pieces, spiritual contemplations, philosophical expressions in a pop vein, brief epiphanical pieces, non-linear experiments, numerous titles drawn from literature, and also, which a nice way of saying what Caetano does, he calls it a sonorous spatialization. It's the words, they take up a certain space, both musically and just
0: the sound of
1: just
0: them.
1: as pure musical form, which I think not only for Caetano, but this is one of the great appeals of Brazilian music, in the way the word and the rhythm of Brazilian Portuguese is worked in the musical context, and which really makes even styles like samba and also bossa nova the unique kinds of musical but also linguistic experiences that they are.
0: Well, I don't think we should wait to hear what this piece really is going to bring to us. So let's hear Lua Lua Lua, sung by Caetano Veloso.

0: Okay, a couple of things I have to say or ask about. What is the drum we're hearing there?
1: The percussion is actually an Indian instrument. It's the low drum of the tabla set called bayan.
0: Okay.
1: Played very non-classical, non-traditional, just for its
0: Then you've got those really kind of goofy keyboards.
1: Yeah, this is an organ. I think it's sort of like an organ, which, you know, in the 70s was a very typical sound to appear in a lot of pop music recordings. And, you know, this juxtaposition musically of a tabla, a Hindustani instrument, mm-hmm. with an organ, with a pop organ, that's part of the universe of aesthetic that
0: Well, it also strikes me, and I'm not an expert on this, so I hope I don't sound silly, but what I'm gleaning from what little I know about Brazilian history is that here you have this peninsula, and it's a convergence of so many cultures and influences that, you know, you've got the colonial European influence, you've got Portugal, you've got Africa, you have South African natives, mm-hmm. and then you have the trade that's coming, mm-hmm. and the different governments coming and going, and ideas meeting there. Even the Jewish influence was big in Portugal. So, I mean, in Brazil. So the music then carries a weight and a depth. I sense that Brazilian people have a capacity for handling many types of things and holding that within their popular sphere of music. Their pop music reflects
1: those influences. Yeah,
0: almost like a PhD in culture.
1: You brought up a very interesting point, just to tag onto that, is that the Portuguese court at one point, the emperor was living in Rio. So unlike other Caribbean and South American nations, Rio was basically the center and got an incredible influx of European culture from the Iberian Peninsula. So therefore, a lot of, like for instance, a song genre called Mujinhas, these sentimental songs that came straight from Lisbon, and their associated aesthetic was part of the of Brazilian music making, alongside with the many African influences.
0: Then you have the political issues that are coming as they try to figure out how to govern in the midst of all of these competing
1: interests. And of course, Brazil, for our listeners, is the size of Brazil is as big as that of the continental United States. Mm. It's a gigantic country with incredible bio and, you know, geographical diversity, just as Latin as the United States are, which, you know, gave it a particular kind of a history.
0: Which is why it's so hard to capsulize Caetano Veloso's work.
1: Yeah, and even Brazilian music as a whole, we always talk about samba and bossa nova, but there are many styles that are, you know, virtually unknown outside of Brazil.
0: Wow. Well, let's end the show with something called Zumbi. And why are we going to hear this one to end our show, Bertram?
1: Well, this is a wonderful song written actually by George Bain, who is another famous composer from Brazil, of the same vintage, roughly.
0: But he's writing about African themes.
1: Yes, yeah, because Zumbi was the leader of a runaway slave community called Quilombo de Palmares. Mm-hmm. Basically, escaped slaves would gather and, like they call it in Jamaica, Maroon
0: Another
1: Society.
0: Another influence in
1: Yes, and many tunes that deal with this kind of subject matter are basically tributes to the Afro-Brazilian heritage, which the Tropicália movement actually from the beginning incorporated into their lyrical mission. And in the beginning, there is a number of African nations being enumerated: Angola, Congo, Benguela, and it talks about Zumbi being the leader of this nation.

0: wow, a whirlwind tour of Brazilian culture and the, you know, panoramic career of Caetano Veloso. We just have scratched the surface, and there's so much to absorb. I think we better continue this in another program. What do you think, Bertram?
1: Absolutely, that's a good idea.
0: Everyone, Bertram Lehman, ethnomusicologist and incredible master percussionist here at Berklee College of Music and a friend of mine. Thank you for coming to talk about the music of Caetano Veloso, and we're going to do this again soon. And everyone, thank you so much for listening to Dream Farm Radio.

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2: Thanks for joining me on the show today. Here's what's coming up. The CD Spotlight today showcases a young, dynamic piano player by the name of Kaylin Cardello. He has a brand new release out called Chapter One. It is his debut recording on Jazzbird Records, and he's been playing a lot of the great jazz clubs in New York City, and people have been taking notice. He got signed by Jazzbird because of that. So we'll sample a few tracks from his debut release at the top of the next hour. We'll also get to music from Chaka Khan, Betty LaVette, and more. Let's kick off the show today with a track from Gene Harris on Jazz Variations.

day job, it didn't thrill me. They put me on this desk job, child, that like they killed me. I was supposed to do something, I still can't think what it was. Try to understand me, I gotta beat myself. Moving up a ladder, that for somebody else. 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Stop wasting all your energy trying to make me be like you. Tell the truth now, y'all.

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Jazz variations like nothing else. Buddy Guy and Jason Isbell, song called Gunsmoke Blues. Joey D, Stop Leading Me On. Betty LaVette in that set. And Gene Harris starting the show today. Let's keep it going right now. This is Niels on Jazz Variations.

Jazz variations like nothing else. That's David Sanborn and a song called Sugar. Before that, new music from the late, great Johnny Johnson and this version of Every Day I Have the Blues. Johnny Johnson, he was the piano player with Chuck Berry for many, many years and never put out a CD or album of his own. And that happened right before his death. In 2005, he passed away, but just finally released this project. Johnny Johnson, Every Day I Have the Blues. Roberta Flack, The Thrill Is Gone, and Neil's kicking off that set. Want to tell you what's coming up in the CD spotlight today. Piano player by the name of Kaylin Cardello has just put out his debut release on Jazzbird Records. It's called Chapter One. He's a great piano player. Young guy's like 25. He's been noticed all over the city in New York. So check that out at the top of the next hour on Jazz Variations.

0: Jazz variations like nothing else. The great Chaka Khan and Ain't Nobody. Before that, Hammond B3 player Raphael Resnig. The great Aretha Franklin with Rock Steady. I'm Tony A. King. Hey, I hope you'll stick around. CD Spotlight today features Kaylin Cardello, great piano player. His new release is called Chapter One, and the CD Spotlight is coming up next.
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0: Welcome to the CD Spotlight on Jazz Variations. I'm Tony A. King. Here's where you get to find out about brand new music. Today I'm opening up the new release from award-winning rising star pianist Kaylin Cardello. It's called Chapter One. He has been noticed as a bright new name throughout the stages of New York City, a lot of the great jazz clubs there. And he's taken to the studio for the first time in his debut release called Chapter One. Features 8 original compositions and 3 arrangements of classic jazz tunes. He describes his sound as swing, well, trying to preserve swing with newer melodies, modern melodies, and thinking of different ways to present swing with his own touch. And he does a great job. First track we'll check out is called Music for the People. This is brand new music from pianist Kaylin Cardello.

Jazz Variations in the CD Spotlight featuring piano player Kaylin Cardello. His brand new release called Chapter One. We just heard a really interesting arrangement and version of the classic Cole Porter tune, All of You. Gone Fishin' before that, an original from him, and Music for the People, another original from Kaylin Cardello. The new project again is called Chapter One, featuring Jonathan Muir Cotton on bass, Domo Branch on drums, and Chris Lewis on tenor sax. 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

0: jazz variations like nothing else. Snarky Puppy with Layla Hathaway and Something. Rob Ikes before that. New Blues. Let's Keep It Moving with Grace Kelly.
1: Thank you so much. We got a beautiful in-studio crowd. I'm going to play a little song for you. This is an original composition called Lemons Make Lemonade.

please, everyone. Okay, our in-studio crowd, we need your help. A little clapping, just like that. Oh, I love it. And there's folks in the hallway, too. We're going to get you singing this morning, doing a little call and response. I'll sing a phrase, and if you guys can sing it back loud, that would be fantastic. Okay, it goes like this. Here we go. Ba-da-da. Oh, yeah. La, la, la. Oh, they're so great. La, la, la, la, la, la, la. Woo!

Jazz variations like nothing else. Stanley Jordan and Walkin' the Dog. Grace Kelly with Lemons Make Lemonade. I'm Tonia King. How are you today? Thanks so much for tuning in.

Jazz variations like nothing else. Scary Pockets. Bring it on home. Lee Ritenour, Sweet Syncopation, and the Soul Brothers kicking off that set of music. Don't forget to visit us on either Facebook, Instagram, or right at our website. You can listen to Jazz Variations anytime as we're streaming. Here's Robin Ford.

0: Jazz variations like nothing else. Terrence Blanchard. Wow, what a version of Compared to What. Talk about funky. My goodness. Robin Ford before that, Talk to Your Daughter, one of his really old, old tunes. And until next time, I'm Tonia King. Thanks so much for tuning in and joining me on Iowa's Jazz Station, 88.3 KCCK, Cedar Rapids and Iowa City.
1: Our first selection is one that I was commissioned by the Dean of Jazz, Paul Whiteman, to write for him, which he introduced originally on his program. The title is Bluetopia.
2: Hi, welcome to Jazz Rhythm, an exploration of the lore, culture, and personalities of early jazz. This is an hour of live performances by Duke Ellington from the 30s to the 50s. Here's Ellington and his orchestra, live in Los Angeles in 1945.

0: Thank you.
1: Duke Ellington and his famous orchestra live in Los Angeles at the Philharmonic Auditorium. Trumpeters Rex Stewart and Ray Nance leading a strong brass section on Bluetopia. More from that concert just ahead in this hour of rare live Duke Ellington performances ranging from the 30s to the 50s. This is Jazz Rhythm, Jumping Swing, Classic Blues, and Hot Jazz, Old and New. I'm Dave Radlauer. Thanks for joining me.

0: Early on, Duke and his band discovered a dichotomy between sit-down concerts and club or dance dates. They found that when performing in theaters and stage shows, they had lost some of the drive and swing they had when playing for dancers. Written in 1932, Duke's It Don't Mean a Thing If It Ain't Got That Swing was the remedy, becoming one of his best-loved tunes and heralding the dawning age of swing. Listen for outstanding contributions by Ray Nance, vocal and violin, Tricky Sam Nanton on trombone, and an unbelievable set of final choruses by Al Sears on tenor sax. Then Air Conditioned Jungle, featuring and co-written with clarinetist Jimmy Hamilton, which had premiered only a month earlier at Duke's third Carnegie Hall concert. Duke Ellington and his famous orchestra, live in Los Angeles, January 1945.
1: Don't mean a thing if it ain't got that swing.

0: Al Sayers.
1: Joseph Nanton. Ray Nance and Tab Jordan.
2: Our next is another, or rather a new thing, that was written to feature clarinetist Jimmy Hamilton, The Air-Conditioned Jungle.

0: Thank you.
1: Ellington and his band, live at Los Angeles Philharmonic Auditorium in early 1945. Air-conditioned jungle, and it don't mean a thing if it ain't got that swing, which featured Ray Nance vocal and Al Sears playing some amazing tenor saxophone. Still ahead, remarkable performances by Duke Ellington from 1940, live at the Cotton Club in Berlin, 1959.

0: Composer, bandleader, and pianist Duke Ellington was among the premier jazz musicians of the 20th century. From his early success at the Cotton Club, his band set the highest musical standards for top-flight musicality, adventurous soloing, and imaginative musical ideas. Possibly the greatest American composer of the 20th century, Duke composed dozens of jazz classics and American standards among his thousands of compositions, while advancing innovative ideas in melody, harmony, and form. He employed some of the best soloists in jazz, who often found their finest moments in his band, both on record and in live performance. Today, Duke's Sophisticated Lady is an American standard. Written around 1933, Duke actually disliked the lyric that was added by Mitchell Parrish. He preferred it as an instrumental, and occasionally presenting it with odd instrumentation, as it's heard here, featuring violin and bass clarinet. This, by the way, is from Rare Tapes That Came My Way, featuring a series of concerts and dance dates in Portland, Oregon in 1953 or 54. Though some but not all of this very good material has been issued on CD, what you're about to hear I've restored from very rare second-generation master tapes.
1: And now, Harry Connie, All-American baritone saxophonist, comes to the microphone with his bass clarinet this time. Ray Nance with his violin to answer a request for our Sophisticated Lady.

Thank you very much, ladies and gentlemen, for the wonderful way you inspired us throughout our first half. Very beautiful, very sweet, and we do love you madly. We start our second half with a tune taken from our latest Columbia record release titled The VIP's Boogie. VIPs meaning very important persons. Very important persons meaning you. We use this as a device for a bit of name calling. First, Harry Connick.

0: Cat Anderson. Cat Anderson. Thank you very much for Cat Anderson, all the kids in the band.
1: Duke Ellington and his amazing soloists in the early 50s, VIP's Boogie. That's a clear demonstration of the electrifying power Duke's band projected live and that was rarely captured in studio recordings, particularly in the later years. More from those rare tapes from the early 50s in parts 2 and 3 of this series, presenting live shows of Duke Ellington and his famous orchestra. Still ahead this hour of Jazz Rhythm, the legendary 1940 Fargo concert, Berlin 1959, and next up, the Cotton Club. I'm Dave Radlauer. Thanks for joining me.

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Here are recordings made while Ellington was broadcasting from the newly reopened Cotton Club uptown on Broadway. Much of it is material written for the Cotton Club shows of 1938, like Carnival and Caroline, sung by Ivy Anderson. Harmony in Harlem features Johnny Hodges' saxophone and trumpeter Cootie Williams.

Duke Ellington broadcasting from the Uptown Cotton Club in 1938. That Dinah was rather unusual for a vocal harmony trio of Cootie Williams, Harry Carney, and bassist Hayes Alvis. And we heard Harmony in Harlem and Carnival in Caroline. There'll be more of that material in future programs because this is the first of three broadcasts presenting outstanding live performances by Duke Ellington and his famous orchestra, as his band was officially billed. Incidentally, for some reason, I just find that much of the Duke Ellington material I've heard on CD is not that compelling. And so all the music this hour is from LP vinyl, issued during the 70s and 80s, with the exception of those Portland, Oregon tapes, which you'll hear more of during the series. Now, you wouldn't think that Fargo, North Dakota, could possibly figure significantly in remarkable Ellington performances. Yet when two young enthusiasts brought a disc recorder to a concert in Fargo in 1940, the superb results became legendary. Everything came together just right in the Crystal Ballroom that night to preserve the sound of the Ellington Orchestra at one of its points of peak creativity. We'll hear a feature for the amazing talents of young bassist Jimmy Blanton. During his brief stint with Duke, Blanton's steady rhythm, unfaltering pitch, and large sound volume expanded the role of string bass in swing music. He's seconded here by his mentor and close friend, the brilliant tenor saxophonist Ben Webster, in their arrangement of Sepia Panorama. We start with one of Duke's signature tunes and first big hit, Mood Indigo, recorded in Fargo, North Dakota in November 1940.

Alfie, where Timmy Blandon, in the solo role of our radio theme, Sepia Panorama.

Duke Ellington and his famous orchestra live in Fargo, North Dakota in 1940. The brass section was shining on that Rumpus in Richmond. Before that,

that, Jimmy Blanton and Ben Webster's arrangement of Sepia Panorama and Duke's brilliant Mood Indigo. More from the concerts we've heard this hour in parts 2 and 3 of Duke Ellington Live. Jazz Rhythm is produced by Rhythm Productions, specializing in transfer and restoration of rare tapes and discs. Your questions, comments, or requests for program playlists are welcome at the Jazz Rhythm website, jazzhot.bigstep.com. Special thanks to Ken Ackerman for providing the rare Portland tapes.

Finally, from Berlin 1959, an Ellington tune that survived in the band book from 1931 on. Rockin' and Rhythm's long been a favorite of mine. It features a strong major-minor key contrast and lengthy piano introduction by Duke. That's Ellington Live on Jazz Rhythm. I'm Dave Radlauer. 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

Hello again. This is Jazz Happening Now, our weekly exploration of very new jazz on public radio. Thank you for tuning in. And thank you for supporting the station you're listening to right now. It's an important part of your community and deserves your support, however you can give it. New recordings by today's living jazz musicians has always been the focus of our weekly program, on the air across the U.S. for more than 11 years now. My name is Jeff Hanley, and I have a very full hour of new music to share with you. The musicians from around the world who bring their new music to Jazz Happening Now have kept me on my toes. We'll likely get to 9 new jazz recordings this hour. Don't worry too much about taking notes if you hear something you like. The playlist is posted at jazzhappeningnow.com. At the head of that playlist, a young drummer and big band leader named Jared Schoenig. On his last record, Jared and the big band performed original arrangements of his music written by a pantheon of today's most important jazz arrangers: Lawrence Hopgood, Brian Crock, John DeVersa, Miho Hazama, Jim McNeely, Alan Ferber, and Darcy James Argue. It says something about Jared that he reached out to that illustrious group to reimagine his original tunes for big band. And then he took that music and a collection of New York's top players to one of the most prestigious stages in the world, Dizzy's at Jazz at Lincoln Center. Even more impressive, he authorized the very talented sound engineers at Dizzy's to push the red record button and to document the work. I have the product of those bold choices by Jared Schoenig. It's called Live at Dizzy's, and it comprises concert performance of the music on the studio recording. Almost a year ago, on a hot New York City night, this is what it sounded like when the Jared Schoenig Big Band took the stage at Dizzy's.

making his Jazz Happening Now debut. That's guitarist David Blake, with an album called Radio Casual, a collection of all original David Blake music like that one, Into the Marsh. And joining the regular David Blake group, you heard Dabin Roux on piano. The bassist on the record is Warren Louie, the drummer, Jonas Esser, the guitarist and band leader David Blake. That was Into the Marsh. And the Jared Schoenig Big Band led off the show this week with 820. That's a tune written by Jared for his wife on their anniversary, and that arrangement comes from Lawrence Hobgood, recorded live on stage at Dizzy's, and starting off this week's Jazz Happening Now. That's 820 from the Jared Schoenig Big Band. I'm Jeff Hanley. You're listening to Jazz Happening Now from PRX, the Public Radio Exchange. I try to get away from work in the evenings, and I don't usually check my Jazz Happening Now email at night on my phone. But in the case of this next record from Toronto, I did exactly that. I quickly put the music on the big sound system and really enjoyed this one. It's called The Meaningful Conversations. The band is Shapeshifter from Toronto. This was recorded in the back of a secondhand bookshop in Toronto. Brittany Pitt is the tenor saxophonist and leader. This is Brittany's debut recording. Dan Pitt is the guitarist and Aidan McConnell the drummer. The tune is The Meaningful Conversations. I invite you to close your eyes and enjoy this one on Jazz Happening Now.

On Jazz Happening Now, that's Florida's Jeff Rupert. The quartet record from Jeff is called Sea Spell. His longtime friend and collaborator Richard Drexler played piano with Ben Kramer on bass and Marty Morell on drums. That was the title track from Sea Spell. From Tony Gray, bassist, making his Jazz Happening Now debut with the great pianist Bob James, we heard Gershwin's Embraceable You, a lovely new record of duets called Nostalgia from bassist Tony Gray and pianist Bob James. A pianist I like quite a bit, right before that, his name is Chris McCarthy. That was his fifth album as a leader. Called Too Late to Quit, he was celebrating the 10th anniversary of his move to New York City with 8 new songs on a new record, Too Late to Quit. Chris McCarthy on piano, Takuya Kuroda on trumpet, Aiden Barakat on baritone saxophone. The bassist was Sam Mine and the drummer, Stephen Kramer. Tuck and Draw was the name of that one from pianist Chris McCarthy. And our set started off with a band out of Toronto, led by tenor saxophonist Brittany Pitt. We heard The Meaningful Conversations from Shapeshifter, the self-titled record, and that's their debut on the show. Playing guitar, Dan Pitt, playing drums, Aidan McConnell. The band's name is Shapeshifter. And my name is Jeff Hanley. You're listening to Jazz Happening Now from PRX, the Public Radio Exchange. Well, if I'm going to get to all the music I set out to play for you this week on Jazz Happening Now, I'd better jump right into our final set here. I've got the WDR Big Band under the direction of Ein Inserto. Their special guest is trumpeter Sean Jones. Sean wrote this one called BJ's Tune. The arrangement was by the band leader Ein Inserto. And Sean takes the solo here on his own tune, BJ's Tune, from the album called Jagged Edges, Elegant Line.

0: On Jazz Happening Now, we wrap this week with a beautiful solo piano work from Christian Jacob. That was a Walter Donaldson tune called My Buddy, performed by Christian from Los Angeles on what is mostly a jazz orchestra record from the Gary Irwin Jazz Orchestra. It's called Flying Colors, and Gary gave Christian a shot there near the end of the record for a little over a minute and a performance of Walter Donaldson's My Buddy. Larry Golding's Peter Bernstein and Bill Stewart before that with a terrific record called Rhombus. On this record, there's music by Keith Jarrett, Randy Weston, Abdullah Ibrahim, Thelonious Monk, and that one from Wayne Shorter called Penelope. Larry Golding's on the B3 organ, Peter Bernstein on guitar, and Bill Stewart playing drums. 35 years together as a performing trio. Their newest release is Rhombus. And we heard from Einan Serto in the WDR Big Band back at the top of the set with special guest Sean Jones. Sean wrote that tune, BJ's tune. The arrangement was by the conductor, Einan Serto. The big band behind the trumpet of Sean Jones, the WDR Big Band. If you're looking for that record, it's called Jagged Edges, Elegant Lines. And if you're looking for the latest and fresh new jazz, meet me back here next week for the next edition of Jazz Happening Now. My name is Jeff Hanley. I hope we meet up then. PRX.
1: Stardate, July 31st. The sun is getting bigger, hotter, and brighter. The change isn't enough to notice during a human lifetime, or even 1,000 lifetimes. It plays out over hundreds of millions of years, and it's all the result of changes deep inside our star. Like all stars in the prime phase of life, the Sun is fusing atoms of hydrogen in its core to make helium. That generates the energy that makes the Sun shine. As the amount of helium builds up, the core gets denser, so gravity squeezes it more tightly. That speeds up the fusion reactions, making the core even hotter. Radiation from the hotter core pushes on the Sun's outer layers, making the Sun bigger. It also makes its surface hotter. The combination of bigger and hotter makes the Sun brighter. So over its 4.5 billion year lifetime, our star has grown about 15% wider and perhaps 40% brighter. That should mean that the young Earth would have been an ice ball. But studies suggest the atmosphere was much thicker when Earth was young. The atmosphere also contained much more carbon dioxide and other greenhouse gases. They trapped more heat, keeping Earth from freezing over. The Sun's bigger, hotter, brighter trend will continue. In perhaps 1 billion to 2 billion years, it'll be so hot and bright that Earth's air and oceans will boil away. That will reduce our planet to a bare cinder. Today's program was made possible by Mercer Caverns in Calaveras County in California's historic gold country. More information at mercercaverns.net. For the McDonald Observatory, I'm Billy Henry.
2: 50 years of all that jazz from Kirkwood Community College, 88.3 KCCK, Cedar Rapids and Iowa City, streaming worldwide on the KCCK mobile app and at kcck.org. Good morning, I'm Bob Stewart. Ben Patterson, the trombonist, has a new CD out. We'll get to that here in just a bit. Also, Buick's DZ combo from their new one in just a bit. We have things recorded on this date from three vocalists, Helen Merrill, Billie Holiday, and Nat King Cole, all doing recording sessions on this date. Artie Shaw in the studio of this date. Back in the 1940s, Kenny Burrell with his 75th birthday bash live, taking place on this date as well. It is a birthday of Hank Jones, 1918. He was born on this date. Pianists Cap Mangione and Michael Wolff, 88 and 74, respectively. Guitarist Stanley Jordan turns 67 today. Singer Claudia Acuña is 55. And drummer Daphnis Prieto turns 52. We mentioned Kenny Burrell having a birthday today. He is 95 years old today. Actually got his start while he was still in Wayne State University studying there. Made his debut as a member of Dizzy Gillespie's sextet. And once he was done with college in 1955, toured a bit with Oscar Peterson, then moved to New York City in 1956 with pianist Tommy Flanagan. And with months, he had recorded his first album as a leader for Blue Note. Both he and Flanagan were sought as a sidemen and studio musicians, performing with singers like Tony Bennett and Lena Horne, recording with Billie Holiday and Jimmy Smith and Gene Ammons and Kenny Dorham, among others. Starting in 1957, Burrell occupied the former chair of Charlie Christian and Benny Goodman's band. And since his New York debut. He's had a prolific recording career over the years and also a teacher for a while at UCLA, among others. It is The Work with Kenny Burrell with John Coltrane on the way next after news with George Dorman.
3: Thanks, Bob. Good morning. 69 degrees with clouds and rain. It will be cloudy today with a chance of 1 to 2 inches of rain and a high of 77. The normal high is 83, the record high 106 set in 1913. President Trump says a deal has been reached for Hamas to disarm and for Israel to withdraw its forces from Gaza. A Hamas official says they have reached an agreement on disarmament, but many hurdles, conditions, and long timelines remain to wind down the war in the Palestinian territory. The death toll from this week's powerful earthquake in southwestern Japan has risen to 34. Rescuers are racing to find those still missing. Thousands of survivors are staying in crowded shelters or sleeping in cars as they face shortages of water, electricity, and fuel. The U.S. economy expanded at a sluggish 1.5% pace from April through June, but consumer spending rose. Meanwhile, the Federal Reserve's favored measure of inflation grew more slowly last month, but remained above the central bank's 2% target. The Cedar Crossing Casino in Cedar Rapids plans to open earlier than originally expected. Developers and city leaders say it will open in mid-November, about 6 weeks ahead of the scheduled grand opening of New Year's Eve. Construction is continuing on the $275 million casino. Project leaders have also announced the entertainment lineup and say they plan to have at least 100 acts per year. AgriStar Meat and Poultry says it plans to stay in Postville and is working with local, state, and federal agencies to develop a rebuilding plan after this week's fire destroyed much of the plant. The Postville fire chief says the fire broke out in a laundry room early Tuesday morning and that it was accidental. An estimated 75% of the facility was destroyed. AgriStar is Postville's largest employer with 600 workers. In sports, Shohei Ohtani is set to return as the leadoff hitter for the Dodgers tonight, a day after he wasn't in the lineup because of lingering soreness in his left knee that's kept him off the mound. The Dodgers decided to rest him Thursday due to his sore knee. From the ballparks Thursday, the Cubs beat the Cardinals 4-2. It was the Twins over the Royals 4-3, and the White Sox beat the Yankees 2-1 in 11 innings. In Midwest League Baseball, the Cardinals lost to Peoria 5-4. 88.3 weather, cloudy today with a chance of 1 to 2 inches of rain, a high of 77. Tonight, cloudy with another 1 to 2 inches of rain possible, an overnight low of 64. Tomorrow, mostly cloudy with a chance of showers and a high of 77. Sunday, mostly sunny with a high around 80. Right now, 69 degrees with cloudy skies and rain. I'm George Dorman on 88.3 KCCK.

0: 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Iowa's Jazz Station, 88.3 KCCK. Ben Patterson there from Stretch, the newest for the trombonist, not for Origin Records. One of his originals there called Or Maybe You Would. Todd Harrison and Miles Brown, drums and bass respectively. Harry Appleman was at the keyboards. And guitar Sean Purcell rounding out the quintet. Ben Patterson there. Billie Holiday ahead of that in the studio on this date back in 1935. One of three tunes she recorded with Teddy Wilson and his orchestra. It's Too Hot for Words. That featuring Cecil Scott on the clarinet, Roy Eldridge on trumpet, Hilton Jefferson was on alto, Ben Webster on tenor sax, Teddy Wilson, of course, on piano, with Lawrence Lucy on the guitar, John Kirby on the bass, and Cozy Cole on the drums, all with Lady Day there. And Kenny Burrell and John Coltrane at the start on Mr. Burrell's 95th birthday today of their get-together from back in 1963 with Kenny's own tune, Le Resto, also with Tommy Flanagan, his longtime partner on piano, Paul Chambers on bass, Jimmy Cobb on the drums. For Kenny Burrell and John Coltrane on Mr. Burrell's birthday today. 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Shows include tribute bands playing the music of the Eagles, Garth Brooks, legendary music duos, as well as the hits of the 50s and the 70s, plus the corridor's own Oceana. One association membership admits you to as many as 11 concerts. Information at crcommunityconcert.org or 319-540-2301. 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Working keyboardist Michael Wolff on his 74th birthday coming up at 6:20. It's news time with George Dorman.
1: President Trump is claiming negotiators led by his administration have made an agreement for the disarmament of Hamas. He announced the agreement in a social media post saying it will be carried out in phases. Trump says as Hamas disarms, Israeli forces will withdraw from Gaza. The announcement comes 9 months after a U.S.-brokered ceasefire was signed. President Trump says he might withdraw and delay Todd Blanche's nomination as Attorney General until Republican senators seeking concessions from the top prosecutor leave office. Republicans Senators John Cornyn of Texas and Tom Tillis of North Carolina have sought additional assurances in writing that the Justice Department will not revive an anti-weaponization fund created to resolve Trump's lawsuit against the Internal Revenue Service. The death toll has climbed to 34 from the powerful earthquake in southwestern Japan. The magnitude 7.1 quake hit Japan's southern main island of Kyushu Tuesday. Search operations are continuing. It isn't known how many people remain missing. The ACLU is calling on school districts in Iowa to eliminate their SRO programs. ACLU says federal data show that black students and students with disabilities are disproportionately referred to law enforcement and arrested in Iowa schools. Black students in Iowa schools are arrested at nearly four times the rate of other students, even though national studies indicate that they don't misbehave or commit crimes in schools at a higher rate. The ACLU says about one quarter of Iowa schools have school resource officers. A grassroots campaign called Save Morgan Valley gathered in Cedar Rapids Thursday to rally against a proposed natural gas power plant on the edge of Linn County. Some area residents say they don't need more power and suspect future data centers are the expected customers. Alliant Energy says the plant is necessary to balance renewable energy and to ensure that the electric grid is reliable during high demand. 88.3 weather, a chance of showers and thunderstorms today, tonight, and tomorrow. Today's high, 77. Tonight's low, 64. Tomorrow's high, 77. Right now, 69 degrees with light rain. I'm George Dorman on 88.3 KCCK.

0: with news, blues, and all that jazz. 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Worked there from pianist and composer, bandleader Michael Wolff on his 74th birthday today. Very gifted pianist and composer, known for his urbane jazz that touches upon post-bop fusion and world music over the years. Initially emerged as a player and arranger with Cal Jader back in the 1970s. Also worked with luminaries like Ayrton Moreira, Nancy Wilson, did some work with Cannonball Adderley, Sonny Rollins, Jean-Luc Ponty, Thad Jones, and Mel Lewis, Billy Golson, Art Farmer. The list goes on and on. Of course, he's been here at Kirkwood Community College with Saul Lubaroff, and has worked with Saul several times over the years as well. Michael Wolff there from Impure Thoughts, released from back in 2000, his tune there called Eritrea, with Alex Foster on the reeds, Badal Roy on the tablas, John B. Williams on the bass, and Victor Jones on the drums on that one. Also Frank Colon adding some nice percussion touches from Michael Wolff on his birthday today. Also the birthday today of Howard Levy, the multi-instrumentalist who wowed the crowd at the Iowa City Jazz Festival earlier this month. He is turning 75 years old today, probably best known for his work with Bela Fleck and the Flecktones in their early incarnations, but also has done work with Donald Fagen, Paul Simon, Paquito de Rivera, among others over the years. Going to feature Howard Levy coming up on his birthday with Bela Fleck and the Flecktones after this.
1: Scientists are training to dive beneath polar ice. I'm George Dorman with Clean Up Your Act. Scientists and researchers have been learning how to dive in polar regions on a course in Finland. The skills will help scientists discover more about the changing climate in the Arctic and the Antarctic. The program was designed by the Finnish Scientific Diving Academy to train the next generation of scientists and researchers to dive to study the flora and fauna beneath the ice. Eric Wirtz is a marine biologist and one of the diving instructors.
2: Because it is melting so fast, we need to have more people deployed there, more science to be done to understand better what happens or what is the benefit of having the ice, to convince people we need to do better, we need to do more, and we need to be fast to save this unique ecosystem in the Arctic, but also the Antarctic.
1: Participants range from marine and freshwater biologists and other scientists to highly skilled recreational divers and documentary filmmakers. The Arctic is warming four times faster than the rest of the planet. Besides impacting worldwide weather patterns, higher temperatures at the North Pole make polar bear populations smaller, weaker, and hungrier because they rely on sea ice to hunt. In Antarctica, global warming is leading to melting of ice sheets, causing sea level rise and disrupting ocean ecosystems. I'm George Dorman on 88.3 KCCK.

All That Jazz from Kirkwood Community College, 88.3 KCCK, the DZ Combo from the new CD Set 2, live at the Bell Tower, recorded at the Bell Tower Theater in Dubuque back in January of this year, and that was one of their originals called Head Above Water, or check that, To Each Their Own, written by Danny Zanger, the DZ, the leader of the ensemble there. Claudio Cunha right before that, nice work on Rodgers and Hart's Bewitched, Bothered, and Bewildered from Wind from the South. That's Claudia Cunha's release from back in 2000. Today, the 54th birthday of the Santiago, Chile native, who was a fine vocalist, songwriter, and arranger. Actually, came to the States in 1995. She had turned her attention to American popular music at the age of 15, when she first heard Frank Sinatra, Errol Garner, and Sarah Vaughan, and came to New York and began performing at places like Zinc Bar and Smalls and Jazz Gallery. She has worked over the years with George Benson, Joey Calderazzo, Avishai Cohen, Tom Harrell, Arturo O'Farrell, many others. Happy birthday to Claudia Acuña today. And Bela Fleck and the Flecktones at the start from Flight of the Cosmic Hippo. That from back in 1991. We heard Blue Bop with Howard Levy, featured on the piano on that one, among other instruments that he played with the Flecktones back in the day. Today, the 75th birthday of Howard Levy. Had a great time with him at the Iowa City Jazz Festival this year. 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

0: 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Got the recent work from guitarist Ray Oviedo up next after news with George Dorman.
1: Thank you, Bob. Todd Blanche remains acting attorney general, but his nomination to the post is on hold. President Trump says he could delay Blanche's nomination until two key Republican senators leave office next year. John Cornyn of Texas and Tom Tillis of North Carolina want assurances that a $1.8 billion anti-weaponization plan that Blanche says has been abandoned won't be revived. Tillis spoke to reporters Thursday.
2: Somebody's telling them to not do what Blanche said they were going to do. Whoever that person is giving the president bad advice. The only reason why we wouldn't move forward with this language is because that same advisor wants to bring it back to life at some point.
1: The anti-weaponization fund was created to resolve Trump's lawsuit against the Internal Revenue Service. Seattle's police chief has resigned after fallout from Sunday's mass shooting at a food festival near the Space Needle. One suspect has been charged in the killing of three people, but other shooters are thought to be still at large. Chief Sean Barnes' resignation came after days of mounting criticism over slow and sometimes conflicting communications about the investigation. Seattle Mayor Katie Wilson says the decision won't interrupt the investigation.
3: I would not have done this now if I thought that it would endanger that investigation or the other on-the-ground work of the department. This, to me, was the moment where we needed to go in a new direction.
1: Barnes was out of town at a conference when the shooting took place. His frequent travel to Chicago to visit his wife and kids has also come under question. A group of grassroots organizers are trying to stop Alliant Energy from putting a natural gas plant on the edge of Linn County. More from Iowa Public Radio's Eliza Billingham.
4: At Gloria Dei Lutheran Church in Cedar Rapids, supporters wear orange T-shirts with white letters that say, "No Morgan Valley Power Plant." They're trying to organize their community against a natural gas plant one neighbor called the first domino of turning acres of ag land industrial. They say nearby towns don't need more energy. They expect future data centers are the intended customers. Rita Nierling is one of the organizers concerned about possible air pollution.
5: I'm a retired teacher. I've had kids with asthma. Last year I had a student hospitalized. You guys don't realize how it can affect kids learning.
4: Alliant says the plant is necessary to balance renewable energy and ensure the electricity grid is reliable during high demand. I'm Eliza Billingham, IPR News.
1: A new report from the ACLU of Iowa finds that school resource officers disproportionately discipline and arrest black students and students with disabilities. The report looked at the most recent federal data for hundreds of Iowa school districts from the 2021 school year. Black students were arrested at a rate nearly four times of others, and students with disabilities were either referred to law enforcement or arrested at a rate more than double other students. Jacob Saracen is a legal fellow who worked on the report. He says schools without SROs have explored other alternatives, including security guards.
6: The difference between having an armed law enforcement officer that has arrest authority and a security guard who doesn't have arrest authority is pretty significant.
1: The report recommends that schools eliminate school resource officers or add more training for the officers. The Iowa Department of Natural Resources is finalizing a plan aimed at reducing food waste and other organic material that ends up in landfills. Iowa Public Radio's Rachel Kramer reports.
7: About 19% of the trash disposed in Iowa is either loose or packaged food waste, making it the most landfilled material in the state. The Iowa Organic Waste Management Plan aims to change that. Facilitators with SCS engineers led a meeting with groups across the state to lay out the top strategies. These include developing educational materials and increasing storage to handle food donations. Hannah Spurslage says another is providing grants or incentives for composting facilities.
8: A lot of existing composting facilities are set up for primarily yard waste, and there might be a need to upgrade equipment or have site improvements, operational changes that would require some financial assistance or support.
7: The plan is expected to be finalized in a few weeks, and working groups will help implement the strategies. I'm Rachel Kramer, IPR News.
1: In sports, Alex Bregman drove in the go-ahead run with a 10th inning double as the Cubs beat the Cardinals 4-2 Thursday. Bregman then scored the final run on a double by Ian Happ. Jacob Webb pitched 1 1/3 innings of relief for the win. In other Major League action, the Twins beat the Royals 4-3. The White Sox beat the Yankees 2-1 in 11 innings. In Midwest League Baseball, the Colonels lost to Peoria 5-4. 88.3 weather, cloudy today with a chance of 1 to 2 inches of rain, a high of 77. Tonight, cloudy, another 1 to 2 inches of rain is possible with an overnight low of 64. Tomorrow, mostly cloudy with a chance of showers. Saturday's high 77. Sunday, mostly sunny with a high around 80. Right now, 69 degrees with rain. I'm George Dorman on 88.3 KCCK.

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That's Ray Oviedo from Slight Accent, one that came out back in the spring of this year, back in April, and that was his piece called El Matador. Solos from Skylar Tang on the trumpet and Peter Horvath on the piano solo on that one for guitarist Ray Oviedo. Iowa's Jazz Station presents Summer's Last Great Party, Jazz Under the Stars, four nights of outstanding music in one of Iowa's most scenic parks. This year, we'll present four groups who have never headlined in Knoll Ridge Park before. We'll lead off next Thursday with the Joey Schnevelin Quartet, August 13th, the Paul Lichty Jazz Orchestra, August 20th, it's the Vivian Shanley Quartet, and also KCCK's album and CD sale that night. We'll close on August 27th with Vandello, plus young artists from area high schools and colleges will open each concert, 6:30 each Thursday evening in August in Cedar Rapids, Knoll Ridge Park. 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We'll check out Richard Barada's new release here in just a bit. He is doing the music of Charlie Parker on his new release. Also, Reed Hoysen Project out of Pittsburgh with their new one. Here's working guitarist Stanley Jordan on the Chicago native's birthday today, turning 67 years old today. Noted for his playing technique, which involves tapping his fingers on the fretboard of the guitar with both hands. And he was actually 1985... when Bruce Lundvall became president of Blue Note Records, Stanley Jordan was the first person he signed. The label released his album Magic Touch, which sat on the number one Billboard's jazz chart for 51 weeks back in the day, which kind of set a record back then. He's also worked over the years with Quincy Jones, Stanley Clark, Richie Cole, the Dave Matthews Band, Phil Lesh, String Cheese, isn't it, among other a variety of bands he has played with, mostly leading his own bands, though, as he does here, from a 2011 release called Friends. The friends on this particular tune include Bucky Pizzarelli on rhythm guitar, Charnette Moffat on the bass, and Kenwood Denard on the drums. Here doing a version of Neil Hefti's Lil Darlin' on KCCK.

turn the blues off. If you book a stateroom on a cruise, you'll have to unpack and call the cruise off.

Now, considering my depressed condition, for me to make life a little saner, you know, they couldn't have made it any plainer. In fact, it's an absolute no-brainer. I need a vacation.

0: Your Jazz Oasis in high definition. Iowa's Jazz Station, 88.3 KCCK. That's the recent work from David Bassey. This came out back in the spring called The War Within, recorded at Culex Woodshed in North Hollywood for this release. And that was a version of the Johnny Mandel, Arthur Hamilton standard on Heat, A Vacation from the Blues. David Bassey on drums and vocals, Stuart Elster on the piano, and bassist Luther Hughes in that trio. And Stanley Jordan got us into that set, version of the old standard, Little Darlin', from his 2011 release, Friends, on Mr. Jordan's 67th birthday today. When you give money to KCCK, you guarantee the future of jazz in our community. And in the new reality where there is no federal support for public media, your donation has never been more important. Play it forward. Donate now at kcck.org. Got some work from Vincent Herring, doing some recording on this date at Smoke in New York City back in 2020. That's up after news with George Storman.
1: Now, President Trump says his Board of Peace has brokered an agreement for the militant group Hamas to disarm in Gaza. But Hamas says it will only give up its weapons if Israel withdraws from Gaza first. Israel has insisted that it won't withdraw until Hamas disarms. The Israeli military occupies about two-thirds of Gaza. Seattle Police Chief Sean Barnes resigned Thursday as city officials have come under criticism following a mass shooting Sunday at a food festival that left three people dead and four others wounded, especially the lack of communication with the public in its immediate aftermath. Barnes also faced criticism for being out of town when the shooting occurred. Firefighters in southwestern France are working to control the last hot spots of a massive wildfire that has burned an area four times the size of Paris, forcing thousands to evacuate. Government officials said today that lower temperatures and higher humidity are helping firefighters. AgriStar Meat and Poultry says it plans to stay in Postville and is working with local, state, and federal agencies to develop a rebuilding plan after this week's fire destroyed much of the plant. The Postville fire chief says the fire broke out in a laundry room early Tuesday morning and that it was accidental. An estimated 75% of the facility was destroyed. AgriStar is Postville's largest employer with 600 workers. The Cedar Crossing Casino in Cedar Rapids plans to open earlier than originally expected. Developers and city leaders say it will open in mid-November, about 6 weeks ahead of the scheduled grand opening of New Year's Eve. Construction is continuing on the $275 million casino. Project leaders have also announced the entertainment lineup and say they plan to have at least 100 acts per year. In sports, in Major League Baseball Thursday, the Cubs beat the Cardinals 4-2 in 10 innings. It was the Twins over the Royals 4-3, and the White Sox beat the Yankees 2-1 in 11 innings. In Midwest League Baseball, the Cardinals lost to Peoria 5-4. 88.3 weather, a chance of showers and thunderstorms today, tonight, and tomorrow. A high today of 77, a low tonight of 64, a high tomorrow of 77. Right now, rain continues, 69 degrees. I'm George Storman on 88.3 KCCK.

0: 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Drummer Richard Barata from Another Kind of Bird, reimagining Charlie Parker on this new release for Savant Records there with a version of Bird's Little Suede Shoes, arranged by Bill O'Connell, the pianist there. Also Vincent Herring, some nice work on the alto sax among the players in Richard Barata's band there. And we had Vincent Herring get us into that set, Preaching to the Choir, the name of that release, which he began recording at Smoke in New York City on this date back in 2020. It was the first of four sessions for that release. And that was a tune written by Cyrus Chestnut called Minor Swing. Cyrus on piano with Yasushi Nakamura on the bass and Jonathan Blake on the drums there for alto saxophone. Great Vincent Herring. Well, today is the birthday of pianist Hank Jones, born in Vicksburg, Mississippi on this day back in 1918. He lived to the age of 91, the oldest of the Jones brothers. His younger brothers were Thad and Elvin Jones, supreme accompanist over the years, underrated soloist, among the most accomplished sight readers in jazz, and his flexibility and sensitivity style have kept him extremely busy over the years, cutting sessions, working in various groups and styles, ranging from swing to bebop, working with vocalists as well, playing in big bands, and did many solo, trio, and combo dates. He got to start working at the age of 13, working in territory bands, met Lucky Thompson in one of those groups, and Thompson invited him to New York in 1944 to work with Hot Licks Page. He went on work for a while with Howard McGee and Coleman Hawkins and Billy Eckstein, began touring in 1947, worked with Jazz at the Philharmonic, accompanied Ella Fitzgerald for about 5 years, starting in 1948. Also cut many sessions for Norman Grant's labels in the late 40s and early 50s. And he was with Benny Goodman, Artie Shaw, Lester Young, Milt Jackson, Cannonball Adderley, later on with Donald Byrd, Herbie Mann, Wendell Marshall. The list goes on and on. He was also part of the Great Jazz Trio, also playing with that band with Ron Carter and Tony Williams. Buster Williams eventually filling that chair as well. They also backed people like Art Farmer, Benny Golson, Nancy Wilson, and others. They're going to feature the great Hank Jones in the company of Kenny Dorham with Sonny Rollins coming up next.
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0: 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Well, Chuck's brother Gap Mangione, a birthday artist for us today, turning 88 years old today. Going to feature him with his big band on the way next after news with George Dorman.
1: Thank you, Bob. President Trump has announced a plan for Hamas to disarm in Gaza, but many hurdles remain. Mike Hempen is covering the story for the Associated Press.
2: The president has announced a deal on social media, saying it will be carried out in structured phases. Trump says Hamas will disarm and Israel will withdraw its forces from Gaza, but many hurdles and conditions remain to wind down the war.
1: Hamas is disputing that it has agreed to completely disarm, and Israeli Prime Minister Benjamin Netanyahu has so far been silent. President Trump says he might delay Todd Blanche's nomination as Attorney General until two Republican senators who are seeking concessions from Blanche leave office. John Cornyn of Texas and Tom Tillis of North Carolina leave office next year. They've sought additional assurances in writing that the Justice Department won't revive an anti-weaponization fund created to resolve Trump's lawsuit against the Internal Revenue Service. Democratic Senator Cory Booker of New Jersey says it's unusual that even some Republicans won't support Blanche.
3: We haven't had a moment like this under Donald Trump where Republicans themselves have stopped the vote. Because this is not simply a vote about one man, it is a vote about whether the Department of Justice will remain independent of the President of the United States.
1: Trump doubled down Thursday on choosing his former personal lawyer as the nation's top lawman, calling Blanche a star. A new report from the ACLU of Iowa shows that school resource officers, or SROs, arrest black students and students with disabilities at disproportionately higher rates. Iowa Public Radio's Isabella Liu reports.
4: The report draws from the most recent federal data from the 2021 school year. It found black students were arrested at a rate nearly four times higher than other students, and students with disabilities were arrested or referred more than twice as much as others. The report recommends ending school resource officer programs or adding more guidelines. Jacob Saracen is a legal fellow with the ACLU.
5: First, there must be stricter routine trainings required for SROs. Second, there needs to be more meaningful and easily measurable goals set out at the inception of an SRO program, and those goals need to be reviewed on an annual year-by-year basis.
4: The Iowa Department of Education says nearly 40% of school districts reported having one or more school resource officers last year. I'm Isabella Liu, IPR News.
1: A grassroots campaign called Save Morgan Valley is trying to rally its community against a proposed natural gas power plant on the edge of Linn County. Opponents of the project gathered at a church in Cedar Rapids Thursday. Some residents in nearby communities say they don't need more power, and they suspect that future data centers are the prospective customers. John Lee is one of the lead organizers. He lives a half mile from the proposed site.
6: We are fighting this as best we can because we firmly believe that this is the first domino.
1: Utility giant Alliant Energy is behind the natural gas plant. Alliant says the plant is necessary to balance renewable energy and to ensure that the electricity grid is reliable during high demand. The Iowa DNR is finalizing an organic waste management plan for the state. It's part of a years-long effort to figure out how to reduce what ends up in landfills. Food waste is the number one material disposed of in Iowa's landfills, according to a 2022 Department of Natural Resources study. Jeff Phillips with SCS Engineers helped lead a meeting Thursday with groups involved in developing strategies.
7: All this work being done in the space. And here we are, we're just pulling on one of the really big threads, but it's only one of the threads, and it's organics.
1: The Iowa Organic Waste Management Plan will focus on four areas: food waste prevention and rescue, composting, anaerobic digestion, and agricultural practices. One approach involves providing more support for facilities to manage food waste. Many of the strategies involve education and outreach. The plan is expected to be finished and finalized in a few weeks. In sports, Royals left-hander Noah Cameron had a no-hitter broken up in the seventh inning, allowing a single to the Twins' Ryan Jeffers to lead off the inning.

Cameron gave up just one hit over eight shutout innings, but the Royals lost 4-3 on a game-ending grand slam by Cody Clemens in the ninth. Elsewhere in the majors, the Cubs beat the Cardinals 4-2 in 10 innings, the White Sox beat the Yankees 2-1 in 11 innings, and in Midwest League, the Cardinals lost to Peoria 5-4. 88.3 weather, cloudy today with a chance of 1 to 2 inches of rain, a high of 77. Tonight, cloudy, another 1 to 2 inches of rain possible with an overnight low of 64. Tomorrow, mostly cloudy with a chance of showers. Saturday's high 77. Sunday, mostly sunny with a high around 80. Right now, 70 degrees with heavy rain. I'm George Dorman on 88.3 KCCK.

50 years of all that jazz from Kirkwood Community College, 88.3 KCCK, Cedar Rapids and Iowa City, with additional service to Johnson County on translator K295 AC Iowa City at 106.9 FM. The Reed Hoysen Project with a nice version of an old Clifford Brown tune, George's Dilemma, taken from the new CD Home for drummer Reed Hoysen and his band, including Hugo Cruz on percussion, Tony DePaulos on the bass, Billy Test on keyboards, and Keith Bishop on the flute there. Also special guest Dan Wilson doing the nice guitar work on that new disc. It was Gap Mangione and his big band before that, the 1998 release called Planet Gap. And it was Gap Mangione's arrangement of Ernie Wilkins' Groovin' for Nat. That had Andy Weinsler on the tenor sax solo, Jeff Jarvis on the trumpet, Steve Gadd doing some great work on the drums on that one. Of course, Gap Mangione also on the piano, as well as arranging. Today, the birthday of Gap Mangione, turning 88 years old today, the older brother of Chuck Mangione. Gap has spent most of his career living in his native Rochester. During the first half of the 60s, the two Mangionis played together regularly in the bebop group known as the Jazz Brothers. They recorded three kind of boppish albums for Riverside in the early 60s. When the band broke up, Gap stayed in Rochester, leading his own trio. And after Chuck started becoming famous, Gap rejoined him on an occasional basis in the early 70s, but he was mostly taught He has mostly taught piano in Rochester since that time. Gap Mangione on his birthday today. Got the LaBeouf Brothers on the way this hour from their new release. We'll get to our featured album for the month from The Breaks as well. Here's some more work from Hank Jones, featured on his birthday today. The Detroit, spent most of his life in Detroit early on. Pianist born on this date in 1918, lived at the age of 91. Hear the pianist in the quartet of Art Farmer on his 1958 release, Portrait of Art Farmer. It's also Roy Haynes on the drums and Addison Farmer on the bass here on Art Farmer's Back in the Cave.

0: 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Iowa's Jazz Station, 88.3 KCCK, LaBeouf Brothers, taken from Off Center. It's their new release out for Soundspore Records. And that one called Badum, which was written by Remy LaBeouf, who is the alto saxophonist. Pascal LaBeouf, his twin brother, was on piano. Dana Stevens on tenor sax. Linda Mahan O and Christian Newman, the rhythm section there for the LaBeouf Brothers. Nat King Cole with Billy May and his orchestra, a partnership that lasted over 10 years back in the 50s and 60s. This one recorded on this date back in 1957, one of four tunes the ensemble recorded just for the fun of it. I believe that was Sweet Citizen featured on the trumpet on that one for Nat King Cole and Billy May. And we had Art Farmer at the start, Back in the Cage from Portrait of Art Farmer from 1957. The pianist featured there, Hank Jones, born on this date back in 1918. The Jazz only plays on KCCK when you support the music with your contribution. 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And thanks for remembering Iowa's Jazz Station. Got that recent work from Chris Potter, Alive with Ghosts Today. On the way next at 8:20, it's News Time with George Dorman.
1: President Trump says a deal has been reached for Hamas to disarm and for Israel to withdraw its forces from Gaza, but there's disagreement over what comes first, Israel pulling out of Gaza or Hamas handing over its weapons. Thousands of survivors of that powerful earthquake in southwestern Japan are staying in crowded shelters or sleeping in cars as they face shortages of water and fuel and punishing summer temperatures that have stoked fears of heat-related illnesses. The death toll stands at 34 as rescuers continue to look for those still missing. A methane gas explosion at a coal mine in southwestern Pakistan has killed 34 miners. Balochistan province's Minister for Mines and Minerals says authorities will investigate the cause and review safety measures. Deadly accidents are common in Pakistan's coal mining industry. Agristar Meat and Poultry says it plans to stay in Postville and is working with local, state, and federal agencies to develop a rebuilding plan after this week's fire destroyed much of the plant. The Postville fire chief says the fire broke out in a laundry room early Tuesday morning and that it was accidental. An estimated 75% of the facility was destroyed. Agristar is Postville's largest employer with 600 workers. The Cedar Crossing Casino in Cedar Rapids plans to open earlier than originally expected. Developers and city leaders now say it will open in mid-November, about 6 weeks ahead of the scheduled grand opening of New Year's Eve. Construction is continuing on the $275 million casino. In sports, in Thursday's Major League Baseball action, the Cubs beat the Cardinals 4-2 in 10 innings. The Twins edged the Royals 4-3. The White Sox beat the Yankees 2-1 in 11 innings. In minor league baseball, Peoria beat the Colonels 5-4. 88.3 weather, a chance of showers and thunderstorms today, a high of 77. Chance of more showers and thunderstorms tonight with a low of 64. Rain continuing tomorrow with a high of 77. Right now, 70 degrees with clouds and rain. I'm George Dorman on 88.3 KCCK.

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That's the Paul Lichty Jazz Orchestra from Dark Soul, one that was written and arranged by Paul Lichty. And there was part of his Dark Soul suite. That was Movement 5, Fusion Follies. That featured solos from names we know from Eastern Iowa. Nolan Schrader on tenor sax, Brian Crew on the trombone, Christopher Jensen featured on the drums on that one for the Paul Lichty Jazz Orchestra. They're playing tonight at Noche in Des Moines this evening. Annie Kemble is a special guest vocalist. 7 o'clock tonight. I would imagine kind of a warm-up for their appearance at Jazz Under the Stars coming up on the 13th of August. Chris Potter started us off that set, Into Africa, from his recent release, Alive with Ghosts Today, that new one on Edition Records for the saxophonist, composer, and arranger. Nobody Plays the Blues like KCCK. Every Saturday, it's the Dean of Iowa Blues DJs and Iowa Blues Hall of Fame member Bob DeForest with The Blues, Eastern Iowa's original blues radio show, plus the sounds of Texas and Louisiana on the crawfish circuit and the melting pot where anything can happen. The Blues with Bobby D. Listen live Saturday night at 6 here on KCCK. And, of course, Ed English and his Big Shoe Blues show continues tonight on KCCK starting at 6 o'clock. Here's Mark of Spyro Gyra now. They're going to be in Des Moines tomorrow night playing at Hoyt Sherman Place tomorrow night at 8 o'clock, Spyro Gyra in concert. Here's one from their release from 1979, Morning Sun, their classic tune here, Little Linda on KCCK.

0: All that jazz from Kirkwood Community College, 88.3 KCCK. More from Claudia Acuna this morning on her 55th birthday today from Rhythm of Life, a Verve release from back in 2002. That original called Nowhere to Go. Avi Leibovich on the trombone, Jason Lindner on the piano, with Homer Labombo on the guitar, Dave Holland on the bass, and Jeff Tane Watts and Lucita Quintero, percussionists for Claudia Acuna. Spyro Gyra got us into that set, their classic Little Linda from the 1979 release, Morning Dance, the band playing Hoyt Sherman Place in Des Moines tomorrow night. KCCK is part of the community outreach of Kirkwood Community College. 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We've got one from our featured album for the month, From the Breaks, on the way next. But first, more news with George Dorman.
1: Thank you, Bob. President Trump says a historic agreement to secure the disarmament of Hamas has been reached, a critical step in implementing a multi-phase peace plan to end the war in Gaza. But a senior Hamas official says the militant group would only give up its weapons if Israel first withdraws from Gaza. Todd Blanche's confirmation to be attorney general is on hold over the $1.8 billion fund for President Trump's allies who say they've been victimized by the government. Blanche says the fund no longer exists, but two outgoing Republican senators are refusing to advance him until they get it in writing. Blanche can remain as acting AG in the meantime. An unusually strong heat dome will bake much of the western U.S. with the summer's hottest temperatures this weekend. Forecasters predict extreme heat in the days ahead, including temperatures as high as 115 degrees in desert cities. The ACLU is calling on Iowa school districts to eliminate their SRO programs. ACLU says federal data show that Black students and students with disabilities are disproportionately referred to law enforcement and arrested in Iowa schools. Black students in Iowa schools are arrested nearly four times the rate of other students, even though national studies indicate that they don't misbehave or commit crimes in schools at a higher rate. The ACLU says one quarter of Iowa schools have school resource officers. A grassroots group called Save Morgan Valley is trying to stop Alliant Energy from building a natural gas plant in western Lynn County. They held a meeting in Cedar Rapids Thursday. Iowa Public Radio's Eliza Billingham reports.
2: They're trying to organize their community against a natural gas plant one neighbor called the first domino of turning acres of ag land industrial. They say nearby towns don't need more energy. They expect future data centers are the intended customers. Rita Nierling is one of the organizers concerned about possible air pollution.
3: I'm a retired teacher. I've had kids with asthma. Last year I had a student hospitalized. You guys don't realize how it can affect kids learning.
2: Alliant says the plant is necessary to

0: balance renewable energy and ensure the electricity grid is reliable during high demand. I'm Eliza Billingham, IPR News.
1: On Wall Street, the Dow is up 48 points at 52,259. The NASDAQ is up 59 points. The S&P 500 up just over 3 points. 88.3 weather, cloudy today with a chance of 1 to 2 inches of rain and a high of 77. Tonight, cloudy with another 1 to 2 inches of rain possible, an overnight low of 64. Tomorrow, mostly cloudy with showers possible with a high of 77. Sunday, mostly sunny with a high around 80. Right now, 69 degrees with rain and clouds. The normal high today, 83. The record high, 106, set in 1913. I'm George Dorman on 88.3 KCCK.

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The Howard Levy 4 from Live from Chicago, 2023, released on Balkan Samba Records. That was The Steroid Churro, an original by Howard Levy, who played harmonica, keyboards, and flute on that release. Chris Siebold on the guitar, Joshua Ramos on the bass, and Louise Ewerling on the drums there. The Howard Levy 4, great to have them at the Iowa City Jazz Festival earlier this month. Still out on the road doing their thing. Today, by the way, the 75th birthday of Howard Levy. More work from him this morning. And the Breaks got us into that set. Title track from their debut release as a band. Our featured album for this month of July, that supergroup with keyboardist Robert Walter of the Grey Boy All-Stars, Stanton Moore of Galactic, the drummer there, and Eddie Roberts of the New Master Sounds on the guitar. We heard their piece there called Offsides. Speaking of concerts, here's a look at the KCCK concert calendar as we head into the weekend. We mentioned the Paul Lichty Jazz Orchestra featuring Annie Kemble tonight at Noche in Des Moines starting at 7 o'clock. Bob Dorhey and his band at the Robinson Dresser Sports Complex in Cedar Falls tonight starting at 7. Sherelle Cassidy and her quartet over at the Jazz Showcase in Chicago tonight. She'll be there through the weekend. Mentioned Spyro Gyra tomorrow night at the Hoyt Sherman Place tonight at the Uptown Theater down in Kansas City, if you headed down that way. Also tomorrow, it's Bluesmore at Bruce Moore with Selwyn Birch, the Janie, Cedar County Cobras, 4 until 10 at Bruce Moore in Cedar Rapids. Funk Daddies tomorrow evening at the Red Lion in Cedar Rapids. I believe an outdoor thing tomorrow evening at 7:30, or 6:30 rather, weather permitting. And a peek ahead to Sunday, Manny Lopez Big Band at the Circa 21 Speakeasy in Rock Island starting at 2. Jazz Q Quintet at the Tabor Home Vineyards Winery in Baldwin at 3 o'clock to Sunday afternoon as well. KCCK's concert calendar lists jazz and blues events in Iowa, as well as major Midwest cities. 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We've got Montreal's Greenhouse Ensemble on the way from their latest release this hour. We'll hear new things from Conrad Hurwey and Roosevelt Hoover III as well. Start this hour with more work from Kenny Burrell on Kenny's 95th birthday today. This one goes back to a thing he recorded for CTI Records back in 1971 called God Bless the Child. Don Sebesky on hand doing the arranging for the ensemble, which also includes Ron Carter on the bass, Billy Cobham on the drums, Freddie Hubbard on trumpet. It is Richard Wyans doing the electric piano work here and Ray Barreto on percussion. This is a Kenny Burrell original called Be Yourself on KCCK.

for Jazz Oasis in High Definition, Iowa's Jazz Station 88.3 KCCK, neat group out of Montreal called Greenhouse Ensemble. Nice make of this band. It was drums, bass, keyboards, guitars, trumpet, violin, and voice, and also a little bit of mandolin on this. A new release of theirs called Mezzanine, and that was Integration, one of the newest original tunes from the Greenhouse Ensemble. Mark Winkler headed that, one of his originals, Fame Adjacent, taken from his latest release, Love Comes First. And we started off with Kenny Burrell on his 95th birthday today, going back to his 1971 release, God Bless the Child. That was one of Kenny's original tunes called Be Yourself. 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Donate as a sustaining member and play it forward at kcck.org. Cloudy skies with maybe a couple of inches of rain today. We'll have a high of 77, another 1 to 2 inches of rain possible tonight as well. Down around 64 the low. A continued chance for showers tomorrow, otherwise mostly cloudy with a high of 77. By Sunday, we should be back to mostly sunny skies with a high of around 80. Got some light rain and 71 at Jazz 88.3 KCCK. Here's more work from Michael Wolff on the pianist's 74th birthday today. He's done several projects with Mike Clark and Leon Lee Dorsey. Wolff, Clark, and Dorsey. With the Wolff on piano, Clark on drums, Dorsey on the bass. Wolff, Clark, Dorsey play Sergeant Pepper in this instance with a version of When I

0: 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That's Mike Conrad, title track from Pretzel Letters, one he put out with his trio just last summer. Mike Conrad, of course, on the piano, and all these songs written by Matt, or Mike, I should say, including Pretzel Letters. Cassius Goins III on the drums, Katie Ernst on the bass for Sky Deck Records for Mike Conrad and his trio there. And Wolf Clark and Dorsey got us into that set. When I'm 64 from Wolf Clark and Dorsey, play Sergeant Pepper. Pianist Michael Wolf is turning 74 today. It's also the birthday today again of Hank Jones, the great piano player, born 1918 on this date, living to the age of 91. Got a project he did with Frank West from back in 2006 coming up next.
1: Hi, it's Ed English. You might know me from the Beaker Brothers Band, Johnny Kilowatt, the Tanya English Band, or if you want to go way back, the Blues Instigators. 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

All That Jazz from Kirkwood Community College, 88.3 KCCK. That's that new one from Conrad Herwig, the latest in his Latin Side series, the Latin Side of Chick Corea this time around, doing a version of Chick's Spain there. With Craig Handy on the reeds, Alex Norris on the trumpet, Bill O'Connell at the piano, with Ruben Rodriguez on the bass, and instrumentalists Robbie Amin and Mauricio Herrera, all part of that band, with trombonist Conrad Herwig. A couple things featuring the work of Hank Jones on this, the day he was born back in 1918, lived at the age of 91. He accompanied Nancy Wilson right before that, her release, But Beautiful. And that was the take on the standard I Thought About You. And Hank Jones and Frank West together at the start with Frank West tune Sarah Song. That was a 2006 release. Hank and Frank, as we celebrate Hank Jones' birthday today. 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We're here anytime you have a question about something you heard, to make a song request, or just to say hi. Get Hollis in here next with your jazz in the midday hours. We've got a culture crawl coming up at 10:30, and also your Jazz Masters in the noon hour today with Hollis. I'll leave you a little work from another birthday artist for us today, the great Cuban-born drummer Daphnis Prieto, who is turning 52 years old today. Came to the States in 1999 when he was 25, moved to New York City, working with Eddie Palmieri, Arturo O'Farrell, Dave Samuels, Michelle Camilo, among many others. He's also taught at the New York University and the Frost School of Music in Miami, as well as leading his own bands, as he does here. And the thing he had featuring Luciano Souza back in 2022 called Cantar, also with Peter Applebaum on the reeds, Martin Bejarano on the piano, and Matt Brewer on the bass for Daphnis. This one called The Muse on KCCK.

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Roosevelt Hoover III from Backyard Blues. This is a 2026 release from a gentleman. He's been around for a while, been kicking quite a bit. He grew up surrounded by music, his dad's band. He used to rehearse in the family living room on weeknights. At the age of 5, he asked to learn to play piano and was told if you can whistle it, you can play it. Well, taking that advice literally, he began playing by ear, that skill that still shapes his musical style to this date, as a matter of fact. From his brand new release for 2026, Backyard Blues, that's a tune I'm sure you recognize. That's Cold Duck Time, that old Eddie Harris special. With R.H. III on the keyboards, Joel Berman on trumpet and trombone, Dan Robbins on the bass, Phil Hawkins on drums, Derek Rolando on the congas, the great Ray Oviedo on giro. Good morning. I'm Hollis Monroe. Happy Friday, everybody. So glad you could be here. Hope you've had a wonderful week and looking forward to a nice weekend, too. We're looking forward to music of Tumbao Bravo this hour. Joy of the Mambo, their brand new release. We'll catch that in this first set. First, here's one with an early anniversary celebration. This was recorded for Contemporary Records. Lester Koenig producing. August 1st, 1962, they're in studio at the Fantasy Studios in Berkeley. The Leroy Vinegar Quintet from Leroy Walks Again. Leroy Vinegar on the bass. Teddy Hill here on tenor sax. Also, we got Freddie Hill on trumpet. Victor Feldman handling the piano and vibes. You got also Roy Ayers. Ron Turner. No, Milt Turner's on the other one. This is Ron Jefferson on the drums for this one. There was two sets. The first set was recorded August 1st, 1962. The second for this record was March 5th, 1963. Yeah, that long before Contemporary finally got around to issuing it. From Leroy Walks Again, the Leroy Vinegar Quintet this morning, starting off the hour. This is Hard to Find.

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A brand new Global Pulse Records release for 2026. Tumbao Bravo with Paul Vornhagen. Joy of the Mambo, the name of the album. And from it, that's a Paul Vornhagen original called Gia No Cry. Paul Vornhagen there on the flute this time. Dave Rajewski on trumpet and shaker. Armando Vega on congas, Olman Piedra, timbales, Kurt Schreitmüller at the piano keyboard, and Patrick Prouty on the electric bass. And we began our morning with one that celebrates an anniversary tomorrow, recorded at the Contemporary Studios, that's Fantasy Studios in Los Angeles. Produced by Lester Koenig for Contemporary, recorded on tomorrow's date, August 1st, 1962, half of it anyway. Leroy Walks Again from the Leroy Vinegar Quintet, and from it we heard Hard to Find. Leroy Vinegar on the bass, Teddy Edwards on tenor sax, Freddie Hill at the trumpet, Victor Feldman there on the piano keyboard, Roy Ayers on vibes, Ron Jefferson on the drums, and there in the middle, brand new Cafe Pacific Records release for 2026 from singer Mark Winkler. His brand new album is entitled Love Comes First, and from it we heard his take on Mona Lisa. 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Look for cloudy skies today, a chance of 1 to 2 inches of rain. We'll see a high of only around 77 degrees. Tonight, cloudy with another 1 to 2 inches of rain possible, an overnight low of 64. Tomorrow, mostly cloudy with a chance of showers to begin August with a high of 77, then the temperature begins to climb. Sunday, mostly sunny with a high of 80, Monday, mostly sunny with a high of 82, and by Tuesday, mostly sunny with a high of 84. Record high today? Well, we hit 106 on this date back in 1913. Our normal average is around 83 degrees. Currently, cloudy skies, 71 degrees outside our studios here on the Kirkwood Community College campus.

0: 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Monica Herzig from her Key of B Records release for 2026, Transparent. That piece is called Dance in Harmony. Monica Herzig on the keyboards, Jeremy Allen on the bass, Tom Clark there on the flute, Karina Kolis on drums and percussion, Peter Kinley on guitar. 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
1: Hi, it's KCCK's Culture Crawl. I'm Dennis Green, and my guests today are from the upcoming production of the Mount Vernon Lisbon Community Theater of Defying Gravity. Cami Zabonic Hill is with us. Cami, welcome.
2: Hi, good morning.
1: And Jennifer Smith, welcome.
3: Yes, hello, good morning.
1: I stumbled a little bit there because I knew that I knew Cami is the director, and I know that Jennifer kind of has the leadish role, It occurred to me I didn't remember the name of your character.
3: That's okay, we'll get into that.
2: Yeah, we'll get into it. It's very unique. Yeah. Jennifer's also got a significantly easier last name than mine, so yeah, you know, yes. Kudos to you.
1: Yeah, there is that. And this is a play until I read the synopsis and was looking into this before we talked. I was not familiar with this.
2: Yeah, it's a really unique piece.
1: It's kind of a fictionalized accounting of the Challenger disaster.
2: Yeah, absolutely. Based in truth, but of course we take lots of liberties, lots of things that are Easter eggs that are actually fact. If you know the story of the Challenger, if you know the historical facts really well, you'll go, oh, that was true, and that was true, and that was true. But of course, storytelling is how we make sense of things. Yeah. So lots of fun characters and lots of fun story.
1: How did you first come into contact with this play? Was this something that was already part of the season and you just jumped in, or
2: no.
1: Is it something you're familiar with?
2: So me as a director, I do not direct often. For me, directing is very script-based. I am not a person who just jumps into a script. I have to have a script and then go, oh, I see the entire thing in my brain. And then we go. I've had the privilege of working with Jen on several things now as a director. So I'm excited.
3: Yeah, so when I saw her directing this, I thought, I love Cami. I have to be a part of this. So
2: fun. But I encountered this script. The short answer is because I'm a nerd and I read a lot of plays. So I found it online, read a little synopsis. I also used to direct for school, so I used to read a lot of plays, trying to find pieces for school-age kids. And this was one of those that I went, well, it won't work for high school, but maybe someday. And this actually was on our season for the 2020 season. Guess what happened? So this year we decided was the year to do it, since it was the 40th anniversary of the Challenger disaster back in January. So that's kind of how we came with the script.
1: The Challenger disaster is one of those things that, you know, you always, for the rest of your life, you say, well, I know where I was when I heard that. So what memories do either of you have of that, if any?
2: So I was -2 years old.
1: Okay, all right.
3: I was 5 years old.
1: Okay, so you might have a little bit.
2: Yeah.
3: A little bit. I just remember.
1: Lean into the microphone just a little bit, would you, Jen?
3: So I remember being in school, something happening, and people being really upset about it. That's basically my response to it. But I remember reading about it later.
1: Jen, tell me about your part in the play then.
3: So I play Claude Monet. And I always get two reactions when I tell my friends about the show, that it's based around the Challenger disaster and the fictional characters that we have in it. And then I say...
1: And one real character.
3: Yeah, and I say... And Monet is there. And I get two reactions. The first reaction is, oh, that's interesting. And I tell them more. And the second reaction is, huh? And I still tell them more. So Monet is such an interesting character in this, because Jane Anderson, who wrote this, does such a really good job of interweaving art and science and storytelling into this. And so Monet comes in and you find out right away about his art and his passion for his impressionism. And it immediately starts off with the critique of impressionism, because when it first came out, people did not like it, right? And so it's just something that they didn't understand. And then when they finally do understand, they love it. And then he goes into his storytelling of his love of space and his love of science. And so I think what that does for the story is that it shows that going into space and the stars is not a new idea. This is something that humans have been wanting to do for a very long time. The technology is newer, yes, but the idea of that. And so he just interweaves his story along with this. And he doesn't do it in a way where he's like a spirit or a guide. The characters interact with him. They talk with him. They, you know, he has this magical way of understanding what they're going through. And he has that unique perspective of knowing what's going to happen.
2: Nobody thinks it's weird that he's there, but no, he's just kind of there. Yeah, it's such a unique thing. It's so fun.
1: You know, the ghost of an impressionist artist hanging out in the classroom. Yeah, sure.
2: Totally fine. Yeah, totally fine.
3: Totally fine.
2: On the space shuttle with Krista. Great. Yes. Why wouldn't he be there? Totally yes, fine.
3: It's so fascinating because he's able to bend space and time and, you know, go through these characters' lives in this short amount of time. And but the thing that makes me really excited about it is that this play, people think, oh, it's going to be sad. You know, it's about a disaster, yeah, and it's not. It's very uplifting. It's very looking towards the future, and Monet is part of that and the reason why he does that. And so I believe, especially the end of the play, is going to be very fun for a lot of people. So mm-hmm. I'm very excited about it.
1: And, you know, when you think about a play based around the Challenger disaster, yeah, fun ending is not the first thing that occurs
3: right,
1: to you.
3: Right, exactly. You think absolutely it's going to be just a big info dump and, you know, this is what happened, and it's not. Like I said, Jane Anderson did a very good job of storytelling and bringing the audience in, and it's really fascinating.
1: Yeah. A lot of moving parts.
2: Yes, definitely.
1: In this play. And,
2: definitely.
1: And a challenge to take these fantastical elements and mm-hmm. kind of ground them. So
2: yes.
1: Talk a little bit about how you're, particularly how you're doing that with staging and things
2: yeah.
1: like that.
2: Yeah. So I, again, like you said, it's very, very complicated. Lots of moving parts. So I did not want anything on stage to kind of get in the way of the complexity, almost. I didn't want our staging and our set and our blocking and all of that to be another thing that trips us up, another thing that is complicated. So our set is incredibly simple. It's very sparse. We've got two platforms. We've got six blocks. We've got a bar that rolls in and out. We've got a table and chairs, and that's it. Mm-hmm. I think the most complicated set piece is your easel. yeah. which comes apart and goes up and down,
3: which I'm but, working on, so we'll get there.
2: She's gonna be great. But yeah, I really did want to streamline that for everyone, and just kind of, we don't have to worry about where are we, what's happening, are we in 1986 or are we in 1886, where are we, it doesn't matter. It's very open, it's mm-hmm. very simplified. We do have some AV elements that are going to help ground people in time and space. So again, if you get lost, check out the AV. It'll show you an image of where you are and you'll be like, oh, okay, I'm here. Great. But yeah, I really wanted to keep it simplistic and let the words and the actors kind of guide us on this journey that we're on.
3: And I really think that Cammie does a very good job of making sure that it's not based in the tragedy. She doesn't take advantage of the tragedy. She respects it. We do. She did a very good job of respecting it, but not using it to pull the audience in. No, she uses the stories to pull people in. So I just want to say she did a very good job of doing that.
2: Thank you. It is weird because it can be the genre of true crime and tragedy and disaster, it can be exploitative, you know, and I really didn't want that flavor here. That's not what we're doing. We're doing a tribute. We're doing a thank you. We're doing a story. We're not doing a, hey, this horrible thing happened, let's wallow in it for a bit, you know.
1: What's been the biggest thing that has changed from the journey from paper to live from your perspective, Cammie? Or something maybe that surprised you?
2: Sure, absolutely. I am a director who loves it when my actors do something that I never once thought of.
3: A lot of us do that.
2: A lot of you do that.
3: It was a lot of fun.
2: If you can make me guffaw in the back row, then I'm a happy camper. I will never underestimate the ability of an artist to bring something that I haven't seen. I have a sketch, an outline, an idea. I got my opinions, but yours might be better than mine. And I'm totally down with that. So just some of the stuff, the way Jen has interpreted things, especially with Monet, I'm like, oh my God, I never would have thought in that in a million years. And some of the fantastic work that Courtney Baker is doing with her character is the teacher. We never call her Krista.
1: Don't say the name. Okay.
2: Yeah, we never call her Krista. We never call her Officer McAuliffe or anything like that, that she would have been back in the day. She's in the script and in the program as the teacher. And she's just pulling moments out of words and story that I missed. You know what I mean? When I was reading it, or not missed, but just interpreted differently. And then she does it and I go, oh, of course, that's always the way it's supposed to have been, you know? So
1: Jen, what's your favorite part of the show that you are especially looking forward to doing in front of an audience or having the audience see? Maybe your part, maybe another part.
3: So Cammy knows my favorite part, but I don't want to give too much away.
1: Okay. Spoilers. Yeah, we don't want to get too spoilery.
3: So throughout the show, he's very empathetic. He's very understanding. He, you know, he's really connects with these characters. But there's a moment that you have with just him and the audience, and then you really get to see something exciting from him. And it's just kind of a let loose moment of, this is really happening and I want to share it with you.
2: Monet's dream comes true.
3: Yeah, I will say that. It's okay. It's so much fun to do. And that's why I say it's a happy ending, because, you know, a lot of characters get what they want and you get to see that moment in them being vulnerable. And, you know, so I'm very excited about that.
1: The play is Defying Gravity, opening August 7th. Yes.
2: Yes.
1: Yep. At the Mount Vernon Lisbon Community Theater. How do we get tickets?
2: So you can get tickets by going to mvlct.com. There's a button in the corner that says buy tickets. If you're on mobile, you'll need to click the hamburger menu.
1: Yeah.
2: Just the button doesn't appear right away. So just keep clicking. You'll find it. I promise it's there. And then one more thing I want to mention is that each of our Friday night performances, we are so lucky to get to do a talk back. There's a lot to unpack in this script, not only historically, but story-wise. And we are very lucky to have a special guest with us named Susan Hoyler. She's a Mount Vernon resident now who grew up at the Texas Space Center, the Houston Space Center, at the dawn of the space age. John Glenn was her next-door neighbor. So she was kind of around for all of this. She was more of a teenager by the time Challenger happened, but she remembers growing up and being around astronauts and fighter pilots and literal rocket science, you guys. So Susan's going to be our special guest. We're super excited to have her join us on Friday if you're interested in that.
1: Well, this sounds like a really fun show and great talkbacks as well. Yeah. And again, kind of looking at this disaster through an unexpected lens.
2: Absolutely. Yes. And, it's not about tragedy. It's about how do you respond to tragedy and how do you move forward.
1: Again, opening August 7th, Mount Vernon Lisbon Community Theater, mvlct.com. If you would like tickets, well, good luck with it, and thanks for being here.
2: Thank you so much.
1: 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Our producer is Lydia Kilgore. The Culture Crawl theme is composed by Vivian Chanley and performed by Vivian, Anna Cook, Sam Ross, and Farron Johnson. I'm Dennis Green, and I'll talk to you later.
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Horace Silvertune's Sister Sadie. From Gabriel Mark Hasselbach's Mid-Century Modern Volume 4, brand new for 2026. Gabriel on the trumpet, joined there by Miles Black at the piano, Joel Fountain on that one on the drums, Lawrence Mullerberg on bass. Kicked it off wishing a happy birthday to pianist Michael Wolff, 74 years young today. From Wolff, Clark, and Dorsey's A Letter to Bill Evans, we heard Periscope, Michael Wolff at the piano, Mike Clark on drums, Leon Lee Dorsey on the bass, and recorded on this date in 1993. The Charlie Hayden Quartet West with Joe Stafford featured on Alone Together.

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Caught live at the Blue Llama. The David Janeway Trio, David Janeway on the piano, Robert Hurst on bass, Billy Hart on the drums. From You and the Night and the Music. Good morning, I'm Hollis Monroe. Happy Friday, folks. Allie Ryerson's new quartet has a brand new release out, eponymous self-titled. The Allie Ryerson Quartet coming up in our first set later on, the Reed Hoysen Project this morning. First, Jim Hall and Pat Metheny, two great guitarists, one an elder statesman, the other still relatively young man at the time of this recording in the midst of a stellar career. Such a natural fit that it's amazing no one ever thought of getting them together for a duo album until this one. This is simply called Jim Hall and Pat Metheny. It's a Telarc release that they made back in 1998. Two great guitarists here. Kicking off your hour with a piece called Looking Up.

0: 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Iowa's Jazz Station, 88.3 KCCK. This is a fun new album from the Allie Ryerson Quartet, their first issue as a group. Simply self-titled, from it, that's 3 and 1. That's the Thad Jones tune featuring, well, you've got Allie Ryerson on the flute, Larry Hamm at the piano keyboard, Lou Pappas on the bass, Tom Melito on the drums. Kicked off the hour with one from Jim Hall and Pat Metheny, two great guitarists hooked up for the first time on this date back in 1998, recording for Telarc Jazz. Jim Hall and Pat Metheny with Looking Up, and in the middle, Chuck Bergeron from his brand new release, Bass and Face, duets with 10 premier vocalists, Summit release for 2026. And from it, we heard Chuck with Kate Reed for Devil May Care. We'll see cloudy skies today. There is a chance of another 1 to 2 inches of rain and a high of 77 degrees. Tonight, cloudy with an additional chance for a couple of more rain inches, 1 to 2 inches of rain possible again and an overnight low of 64. Things dry out for the weekend. We begin August tomorrow, mostly cloudy with a chance of showers and a high of 77. As we look through the weekend into the next week, we begin to return a bit to more summer-like weather. Sunday, mostly sunny and a high of 80. And it goes up in increments of 2. Monday, mostly sunny and 82, and then Tuesday, mostly sunny with a high of 84 degrees. Currently, we have cloudy skies, 72 degrees outside our studios here on the Kirkwood Community College campus.
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0: blues, news, and all that jazz. 88.3 KCCK, also at 106.9 FM in Iowa City, Coralville, and North Liberty. Danny Jordan there from his album Friends. That's Samba Delight. As we celebrate the 67th birthday of guitarist Stanley Jordan today. Stanley Jordan, well, something of a phenom. He had has a career that, well, it took flight really in 1985 with commercial and critical acclaim. But he's consistently displayed sort of a chameleonic musical persona. He's got great imagination, versatility, and quite frankly, maverick daring, be it bold reinventions of classical masterpieces or soulful explorations through pop rock hits to just blazing straight-ahead jazz forays. He's simply a phenom. That's Samba Delight, a Stanley Jordan original with Stanley on guitar, Ronnie Laws on soprano sax, Regina Carter on the violin, Charnette Moffett on the bass, Kenwood Dernard on the drums. Preceding it, from their Joplin Sweeney release for 2025, very early, Remembering Bill Evans. We heard the members there of the Jim Witzel Quartet. Jim Witzel on guitar, Phil Aaron at the piano keyboard, Dan Feisley on the bass, Jason Lewis on the drums for a wonderful take on Bill Evans' Perry's Scope.
1: Duke Ellington once released an album called Will the Big Bands Ever Come Back? Here at 88.3 KCCK, we can answer that question in the affirmative, especially Sunday afternoons on Big Band Memories. I'm Murray Kent, featuring the famous bands along with the lesser heard names, small group classic jazz also, and let's not forget great singers and vocal groups from those golden years too, often singing standards from the Great American Songbook. Each Sunday from 1 to 5, find out what the excitement was all about during the golden age of popular music and jazz. 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

things. Just one of those crazy flings, one of those bells that now and then rings. Just one of those things. It was just one of those nights, just one of those fabulous flights, a trip to the moon on gossamer wings. Just one of those things. If we'd thought a bit of the end of it when we started painting the town.

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0: 78, we heard on Green Dolphin Street. And in the middle, recorded on this date in 1957 for Capitol Records, Nat King Cole with Billy May and his orchestra from the Billy May Sessions, Just One of Those Things. KCCK is supported by the Linn County Blues Society, presenting Bluesmore 2026 tomorrow on the First Avenue lawn of Brucemore, featuring Selwyn Birchwood, the Janies, and Cedar County Cobras. Gates open at 3 p.m. with music from 4 until 10. Tickets and information at lcbs.org. The Cedar Rapids Museum of Art is celebrating the 17th year of their free summer admission program. 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Exhibitions include Visions of America, The Nation at 250, Out of the Box, The Art of Peter Stamets and Bill Stamets, and Elemental Earth, Water, and Fire. 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
1: Thanks, Hollis. Hamas is casting doubt on President Trump's claim that his Board of Peace reached a deal to completely disarm the militant group in Gaza. Trump said on social media that when Hamas disarms, Israeli forces will withdraw from parts of the territory. But a senior Hamas official says Israel must withdraw first. Major oil companies reported massive profits during the second quarter, while fighting between Iran and the U.S. impeded petroleum shipments. Prices for Brent crude soared above $100 a barrel for much of the spring. American oil and gas giants ExxonMobil and Chevron both more than doubled their profits in the second quarter. Democrats in Congress have proposed taxing oil producers for war-related windfalls. Firefighters in Bordeaux say the wildfires that have ripped through 100,000 acres in southwestern France in the past week are now largely stabilized aside from some hot spots. But temperatures are expected to shoot up over the weekend. Two firefighters have died battling the fires in France. A new report from Iowa Health and Human Services says the state now has 226 confirmed cases of cyclospora in 48 counties. The latest data from the CDC says 45 states, including Iowa, have reported at least one case of cyclospora since May 1st. HHS says Iowa's numbers might increase as investigations continue. The parasite can cause severe diarrhea, loss of appetite, and weight loss, and is spread through contaminated produce. The ACLU is calling on school districts in Iowa to eliminate their school resource officer programs. ACLU says federal data show that Black students and students with disabilities are disproportionately referred to law enforcement and arrested in Iowa schools. Black students in Iowa schools are arrested at nearly four times the rate of other students, even though national studies indicate that they don't misbehave or commit crimes in schools at a higher rate. The Cedar Crossing Casino in Cedar Rapids plans to open earlier than originally expected. Developers and city leaders say it will open in mid-November, about 6 weeks ahead of the scheduled grand opening of New Year's Eve. Construction is continuing on the $275 million casino along the Cedar River near downtown. 88.3 weather, cloudy and windy this afternoon with a chance of showers and thunderstorms, a high around 80. Tonight, cloudy with a chance of showers and thunderstorms. Heavy rain is possible with a low of 64. Tomorrow, mostly cloudy with a chance of showers and a high of 77. Sunday, mostly sunny skies with a high around 80. I'm George Dorman on 88.3 KCCK.

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Recorded on this date at Smoke in New York City back in 2020 for Smoke Sessions Records. Vincent Herring from his release Preaching to the Choir. That was, of course, the Burton Lane Yip Harbor classic Old Devil Moon, music of Burton Lane. Vincent Herring on alto sax, Cyrus Chestnut tickling the ivories, Yasushi Nakamura on the bass, Jonathan Blake on drums. Good afternoon. I'm Hollis Monroe. Happy Friday, everybody. Hope you've had a wonderful week. Just about to open the doors to our Jazz Masters for today. And as usual, we'll take a look at folks recording on this date first. Billie Holiday with Teddy Wilson and his orchestra in studio on this last date of July for the complete Billie Holiday Masters Takes collection. Clarinetist Artie Shaw's Gramercy 5 with trumpeter Roy Eldridge and pianist Dodo Mamarosa recorded Scuttlebutt on this date in 1945. Nat King Cole with the Billie May Orchestra, the Billie May Sessions recording on this date in 1957. The Tommy Flanagan Trio, Lady Be Good for Ella recording on this date in 1983. The lovely Helen Merrill, Clear Out of This World recording on this date in 1991. The Charlie Hayden Quartet West, Always Say Goodbye in studio on this date in 1993. Jim Hall and Pat Metheny finally got together for their eponymous self-titled release in 1998. Katie Burrell's 75th birthday bash live on this date in 2006 when he celebrated his birthday. He'll be celebrating his birthday today, too, bless him. And Vincent Herring preaching to the choir recording on this date in 2020. Birthdays. I've given one away already. Singer-drummer Roy Milton was born on this date back in 1907. He was with us till 1983. Great pianist Hank Jones of the Jones Brothers born on this date in 1918. He was with us till 2010, the age of 91. Oh, wow. 95 years young today. Happy birthday to guitarist Kenny Burrell, celebrating his birthday today, 95 years young. Pianist Gap Mangione, pianist, bandleader, and arranger Gap Mangione out of Rochester, is 88 today. It's multi-instrumentalist. Howard Levy, who we just saw live at the Iowa City Jazz Festival. He's 75 today. Happy birthday, good sir. Pianist Michael Wolf is turning 74 today. Trumpeter Stephen Fulton, Champion Fulton's father. Jazz educator, festival founder, brass man, born on this date in 1954. He left us just last year, 2025, at the age of 71. Guitarist Stanley Jordan. Yeah, a couple of great guitarists today. He's 67 years young. Singer Claudia Acuna is 55 today, and drummer Daphnis Prieto is 52 today. Happy birthday to one and all. Start things off with one from Chuck Mangione and Gap Mangione. Gap, born on this date in 1938, out of Rochester, New York, the brother of Chuck Mangione. The two of them started performing together as the Mangione brothers back in the early 60s. They recorded three albums for Riverside as the Jazz Brothers. In 68, Mangione released his first solo album, Diana in the Autumn Wind, with drummer Steve Gadd and bassist Tony Levin in their first recordings and compositions arranged by Chuck Mangione. In 2004, Gap received the Artist of the Year Award from the Arts and Cultural Council for Greater Rochester, and in 2015 was inducted into the Rochester Music Hall of Fame. Here he is with his brother from the Jazz Brothers, Hey Baby, Chuck and Gap Mangione, Chuck on trumpet. You got Sal Nistico on tenor sax, Gap Mangione on the piano, Steve Davis on the bass, Roy McCurdy on drums. A Riverside recording from 1961, produced by Oren Keepnews. Celebrating the birthday of Gap Mangione, kicking off your Jazz Masters with The Night Has a Thousand Eyes.

0: Your Jazz Oasis in High Definition, Iowa's Jazz Station, 88.3 KCCK, recorded live at the Blue Note in Tokyo. For Blue Note Records, Stanley Jordan with Stolen Moments. Celebrating his birthday today, happy 67th birthday to guitarist Stanley Jordan, heard there, with Kenwood Dennard on the drums, the great Charnette Moffett on the bass. And we kick things off with a happy birthday salute to pianist, arranger, bandleader Gap Maggione. From 1961, original jazz classics on Riverside, Hey Baby. The Jazz Brothers, as they were called back then, Chuck Mangione on trumpet, Gap Mangione on the piano, Sal Nistico on tenor sax, Steve Davis on the bass, Roy McCurdy on the drums for The Night Has a Thousand Eyes. 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Taking a quick look at our forecast. Cloudy and windy for the rest of this afternoon. There is a chance of showers and thunderstorms, they're saying now. We'll see a high of around 80 degrees. Tonight, cloudy with a chance of showers and thunderstorms, heavy rain possible, and a low of 64. Tomorrow, we kick off August, mostly cloudy with a chance of showers and a high of 77, and then it begins to remind us that it's summer. By Sunday, mostly sunny with a high of 80 degrees. Monday, mostly sunny and a high of 82. Tuesday, mostly sunny and a high of 84. The record high today, we hit 106 on this date in 1913. Normal average high is around 83 degrees. Currently, mostly cloudy skies, 73 degrees outside our studios here on the Kirkwood Community College campus.
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blues, news, and all that jazz. 88.3 KCCK. 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A guitar-heavy day. We've been celebrating some guitar birthdays. I throw in this one. This is a great recording. Our guitarists heard there in order: Tal Farlow, John Abercrombie, Larry Carlton, Larry Coryell, and John Scofield. With John Petrucci on the bass, Billy Hart on the drums. All blues. Nobody plays the blues like KCCK. Every Saturday, it's the Dean of Iowa Blues DJs and Iowa Blues Hall of Famer, Bob DeForest, with Da Blues, Eastern Iowa's original blues radio show. Plus the sounds of Texas and Louisiana on the Crawfish Circuit and the Melting Pot, where anything can happen. 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

All that jazz from Kirkwood Community College, Jazz 88.3 KCCK. Grant Green from his Blue Note release of 20. This is a great one, too. This is Grandstand, the name of the album, and it's celebrating an anniversary tomorrow. Produced by Alfred Lion, recorded by the great Van Gelder, August 1st, 1961. My Funny Valentine, Yusef Lateef on flute, Grant Green guitar, Brother Jack McDuff on the organ, Al Harewood on the drums.

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From Kirkwood Community College, Jazz 88.3 KCCK, Cedar Rapids and Iowa City. 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Wishing a happy birthday to guitarist Kenny Burrell. Recorded on this date in 2006, live at the Blue Note. From his 75th birthday bash live, A Night in Tunisia, Kenny Burrell on guitar, joined there by Hubert Laws on flutes, Jeff Clayton on alto sax, Herman Riley on the tenor, Joey DeFrancesco at the organ, Roberto Miranda on congas, and Clayton Cameron sitting in on drums. Just before that, recorded on this date in 1935, Billie Holiday and Teddy Wilson and his orchestra from the complete Billie Holiday Master Takes collection, What a Night, What a Moon, What a Girl. And that does it for our Jazz Masters today. I'm Hollis Monroe. Thanks for joining us. Coming up, Greenhouse Ensemble out of Canada, Mezzanine, their brand new release for 2026. And starting it off, well, we continue to celebrate the birthday of the great Hank Jones, born on this date back in 1918 with us till 2010. The oldest of the Jones brothers. Here he is with Mads Vinding on the bass, Al Foster on the drums, forming the Hank Jones Trio. This is their take on Up Jumped Spring.

0: 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Iowa's Jazz Station, 88.3 KCCK. A tribute to the Greek hero Diomed, from this brand new release from Greenhouse Ensemble, which is consisted of, on mandolin, Roxanne Reddy, Camille Brousseau on violin, William Lousier on trumpet, Louis-Martin Ruiz on guitar, Christophe Magnan-Bosé on keyboards, Benjamin Lavoie-Doyon on the bass, and Simone Desrosiers on percussion. And we began with a salute to pianist, band leader, arranger Hank Jones, born on this date in 1918, with us till the age of 91 in 2010, the eldest of the Jones brothers. From Hank Jones Trio with Mads Vinding and Al Foster. Hank Jones at the piano, Mads Vinding on the bass, Al Foster on the drums for Up Jumped Spring. And in the middle, recorded on this date in 1991 for Antilles Records, Helen Merrill, backed up there by others amongst Wayne Shorter there with the tenor sax solo too. Willow Weep for Me. 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Collins Community Credit Union is a proud supporter of Jazz Under the Stars. CollinsCU.org. If the last time you updated your will was when your kids were small, it's probably time to look at it again. When you do, remember that an estate gift to KCCK keeps Jazz alive for the next generation. Please consider a planned gift to KCCK, and let us know when you do. And thanks for ensuring the future of Iowa's Jazz Station. Today's edition of Soundbeat coming up after this quick look at the forecast. Cloudy and windy this afternoon, a chance of showers and thunderstorms, and a high of around 80 degrees. Tonight, cloudy with a chance of showers and thunderstorms, heavy rain possible too, and a low of 64. Tomorrow, mostly sunny. Chance of showers, though, high of 77. We begin to warm up. Sunday, mostly sunny with a high of 80. Monday, mostly sunny, a high of 82. Tuesday, mostly sunny, and a high of 84. Right now, we have mostly cloudy skies, 77 degrees outside our studios here on the Kirkwood Community College campus.
1: 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It's actually supposed to sound like this. You're on the Soundbeat. You're listening to Florence Foster Jenkins struggle her way through Lyodoff's The Musical Snuffbox in 1944. Jenkins was, just a bad singer. But she was also determined to be one. She ignored the early advice of her family and her husband, who would incidentally become her ex-husband. Maybe she sang in the shower? Critics said she lacked pitch and rhythm. Others said she flat out lacked ability. But Jenkins didn't listen to any of them. In her own words, "People may say I can't sing, but no one can ever say I didn't sing." Indeed. She won out, though, establishing a cult following and even selling out Carnegie Hall. Hear more from Florence Foster Jenkins, if you dare, at soundbeat.org. Soundbeat is produced at the Belfer Audio Archive at Syracuse University. I'm Brett Barry.

blues, news, and all that jazz. 88.3 KCCK, also at 106.9 FM in Iowa City, Coralville, and North Liberty. Recorded on this date in 1945 at the RCA Studios. This one then comes to us from Artie Shaw and his Gramercy 5, recorded there in New York on this date. Gramercy 5, you got Artie Shaw on clarinet leading, Billy Butterfield on trumpet, Johnny Guarnieri on the keyboard. You got Al Henderson on guitar, Judd Deneau on the bass, Nick Fatul on the drums. KCCK is part of the community outreach of Kirkwood Community College. 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Nobody plays the blues like KCCK. 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

Evans on sax, Samuel on keyboard, Jungkook Kim on drums, and in the middle, wishing a happy 55th birthday to singer Claudia Cunha from her 2000 Verve release Wind from the South, Bewitched, Bothered, and Bewildered. 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Well, that does it for me today, but Mr. Ron Atkins is in next. He's got some good stuff for you in the next hour, including that brand new and off-center from the LeBiff Brothers. Tumbao Bravo, Joy of the Mambo, Helen Sung Big Band, Oracles, and for Funk at 5, the fabulous True Tones leads a blues-tinged set of groove. All that coming up next here on Jazz 88.3 KCCK. I'm Hollis Monroe. That does it for me this week. Thank you so very much. Have yourself a great weekend. Come on back, and I'll meet you here on Monday.

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Lakeisha Benjamin from her brand new album called We Dream, just out in about mid-June. And from it, we heard Mi Gentil, Lakeisha Benjamin original. Lakeisha Benjamin, we heard her at the Iowa City Jazz Festival a couple of years ago. And just an amazing performer and a wonderful sax player. Wonderful trombone player is Audrey Ochoa. This is from her album, The Sorceress. And from it, we heard Left Foot Right. There we go. And she wrote all the pieces on this album and did all the arrangements. Even sang on a couple of the songs as well. Audrey Ochoa from her album, The Sorceress. Good afternoon, Ron Adkins with you for Afternoon Jams. We got a gray day today, kind of wet too. Well, more than kind of wet. We got a bunch of rain last night. We could see some more a little bit later on today. So we will take a look at the forecast coming up in just a little bit. But first, I've got some bright, sunny music for you today. We've got Chuck Bergeron from his album Basin Face. A little bit of Delphio Marcellus as well. And we're going to start with the LaBeouf Brothers from Off Center. And from this one, here is Dactyl on Jazz 88.3 KCCK.

Your Jazz Oasis in high definition. Iowa's Jazz Station, 88.3 KCCK. Delphio Marcellus on the trombone for his album Musashi, recorded on this date in 1997 for Evidence Records. And from this one, too, Marvelous for Words. Before that, Chuck Bergeron on the upright bass and his album Bass and Face, doing duets with 10 amazing vocalists, including the lovely and talented Janice Siegel. You knew her from the Manhattan Transfer, doing a song called When We Drink, a Peter Mangone original. Bass and Face from Chuck Bergeron and Janice Siegel, When We Drink. And from the LaBeouf brothers and their album Off Center, Remy LaBeouf on alto sax, Pascal LaBeouf on piano, with Dana Stevens on tenor sax, Linda Mahon O on bass, and Christian Heumann on the drums for Dactyl from Soundspore Records and their album Off Center. KCCK is supported by the Linn County Blues Society, presenting Bluesmore. That's coming up tomorrow on the First Avenue lawn of Bruce Moore, featuring headliner Selwyn Birchwood, also featuring the Janies and the Cedar County Cobras. Gates open at 3 p.m. with music starting from 4 and running until 10 o'clock. Tickets and information at lcbs.org. 88.3 weather for this afternoon. Cloudy skies, windy conditions, and the chance of showers and thunderstorms with a high of around 80 degrees. Tonight, once again, kind of a broken record. Cloudy skies, a chance of showers and thunderstorms. Heavier rain is possible with a low of around 64. And for tomorrow, mostly cloudy skies, yet another chance of showers and a high of 77 degrees. Currently at KCCK, we are standing at 73 degrees. As afternoon jazz continues, I've got Copland No on the way. We're going to start, though, with Alan Broadbent on piano from his most recent release, came out last July. It's called Threads of Time. And from this one, here is Another Time on Jazz 88.3 KCCK.

with blues, news, and all that jazz. 88.3 KCCK, also at 106.9 FM in Iowa City, Coralville, and North Liberty. From Coplant No, great Iowa band featuring some incredible musicians on this one, including Brian Lewis Smith. He was the composer of this one for Stockholm Exchange, the name of the song. And Coplant No in the album Distance. Before that, Alan Broadbent on piano, Sam Dillon on tenor sax, Scott Wenholt on trumpet, Eric Miller on trombone, Harvey S. on bass, Lucas Ebling on the drums. We heard Another Time from Savant Records, and Alan Broadbent's July of 2025 release called Threads of Time. KCCK's Hollis Monroe is good company during the workday. Hollis plays your favorite jazz from all eras and turns the show over to you each week with By Request Thursdays, plus Jazz Masters at noon every day. That's Hollis Monroe on Iowa's Jazz Station, 88.3 KCCK. Kurt Elling on the way, a little bit of Charlie Parker as well. We're going to start with Tumbo Bravo from their album Joy of the Mambo. Here's one that Patrick Prouty, the bass player for the band, wrote in honor of their guest artist, Paul Vornhagen. It's called Theme for PVH on Jazz 88.3 KCCK.

0: Now Ella Fitzgerald and the rest of the band combine to do Jazz at the Philharmonic's theme song, How High the Moon.
1: First one, up. Up, he wants it.

from the great Bird himself. A little bit of help from Ella Fitzgerald at the very beginning of the song. Kurt Elling, before that, from his album Night Moves from 2007. And We of a Certain Age will remember this song as done by a group called the Guess Who back in the late 60s. A song called Undone. And Kurt Elling kind of makes it his own and actually makes it a really cool jazz standard. And from Tumbao Bravo, featuring Paul Vornhagen sitting in on saxophone, Joy of the Mambo, the name of the album. And from it, we heard Theme for PVH, Patrick Prouty original. He plays electric bass. Paul Vornhagen is on all the reeds on this one. Well, KCCK Jazz 2 is an uninterrupted playlist of the top jazz cuts of all time, but without any special programming or interruptions. 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Music from Helen Sung and her big band. Spyro Gyra is on the way as well. We're going to start, though, with Helen Sung on piano with her big band and Wayne's World, a song dedicated to her one of her heroes, Wayne Shorter, on Jazz 88.3 KCCK.

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From Jay Bekenstein and company, Spirogyra. And their album Vinyl Tap from about November of 2019. It's called Vinyl Tap for a reason, because they're doing covers of great 70s tunes, including War's The Cisco Kid, and from Helen Sung and her big band. The album's called Oracles, and from it we heard Wayne's World, a nice dedication to Wayne Shorter, with Helen Sung on the piano, Vicente Archer on bass, Adam Cruz on drums, and Samuel Torres on percussion. Well, good afternoon. Ron Adkins with you for Afternoon Jazz. Hope you're having a great day today. It's kind of a soggy one. We'll check out the sogginess coming up in just a bit when we do the full forecast. Till then, I've got Eliana Elias from Au Vivo, and Ben Patterson is going to start us off on trombone. He's working with Sean Purcell, Miles Brown, Todd Harrison, and Harry Appleman. Here's the title song to his album, one of his originals. It's called Stretch on Jazz 88.3 KCCK.

Your Jazz Oasis in high definition. Iowa's Jazz Station, 88.3 KCCK with Dr. Billy Taylor on the keys with the rest of his trio, Earl May on bass and Percy Bryce on the drums. We heard Biddy's Beat from Prestige Records and Billy Taylor. Eliana Elias, also on piano, singing along with one called Brazil. Aguilera do Brasil, the full title, recorded live in San Francisco for her album Al Vivo. And from Ben Patterson on trombone, Sean Purcell on guitar, Harry Appleman on piano, Miles Brown on bass, and Todd Harrison on the drums. For an original by Ben Patterson, the title song to his new album called Stretch from Origin Records. Well, KCCK is supported by Martin Construction, making your design dreams a reality. 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And as always, thank you for remembering Iowa's Jazz Station. 88.3 weather for this afternoon. It's going to stay cloudy and windy, and there's still a chance of showers and thunderstorms with a high of around 80 degrees. Tonight, cloudy skies with a chance of showers and thunderstorms again. Heavy rain is possible with a low of 64. And for tomorrow, mostly cloudy skies with a chance of showers and a high of 77 degrees. Currently at KCCK, we're standing at 79 degrees as afternoon jazz continues. Ray Blue is on the way. We're going to start, though, with Brian Lynch and his album Torchbearers, featuring Orrin Evans and Charles McPherson. From this one, here is 724, Charles McPherson original on Jazz 88.3 KCCK.

0: with blues, news, and all that jazz. 88.3 KCCK, also at 106.9 FM in Iowa City, Coralville, and North Liberty. Ray Blue, great Iowa musician. Lost him way too soon. We lost him about 2 years ago. And the music world is still trying to figure out what went on and why we had to lose him. From this one from 2019, the album called Work, and featuring Sharp Radway on piano, Jeff Barone on guitar, Essiet Okon Essiet on the bass, and Steve Johns on the drums. Ray Blue, wonderful saxophone player, and we heard Amsterdam After Dark. Brian Lynch started us off. He is on trumpet with Charles McPherson on the alto sax. A little help from Rob Schneiderman on piano, Boris Kozlov on bass, and Ulysses Owens on the drums for 7:24. Charles McPherson original from Brian Lynch's album Torchbearers from Holistic Music Works Records. Good afternoon, Ron Adkins with you for Afternoon Jazz. Clean up your act with George Dorman. Coming up in just a few minutes, I've got Cecile McLaurin-Salvant's new one on the way. And we're going to start with Richard Barada doing some really cool interpretations of Charlie Parker tunes. KCCK's Hollis Monroe is good company during the workday. 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
1: Scientists are training to dive beneath polar ice. I'm George Dorman with Clean Up Your Act. Scientists and researchers have been learning how to dive in polar regions on a course in Finland. The skills will help scientists discover more about the changing climate in the Arctic and the Antarctic. The program was designed by the Finnish Scientific Diving Academy to train the next generation of scientists and researchers to dive to study the flora and fauna beneath the ice. Eric Wirtz is a marine biologist and one of the diving instructors.
2: Because it is melting so fast, we need to have more people deployed there, more science to be done to understand better what happens or what is the benefit of having the ice, to convince people we need to do better, we need to do more, and we need to be fast to save this unique ecosystem in the Arctic, but also the Antarctic.
1: Participants range from marine and freshwater biologists and other scientists to highly skilled recreational divers and documentary filmmakers. The Arctic is warming 4 times faster than the rest of the planet. Besides impacting worldwide weather patterns, higher temperatures at the North Pole make polar bear populations smaller, weaker, and hungrier because they rely on sea ice to hunt. In Antarctica, global warming is leading to melting of ice sheets, causing sea level rise and disrupting ocean ecosystems. I'm George Dorman on 88.3 KCCK.

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We are Jazz 88.3 KCCK from the classic 1959 release Mingus Ah-Um, the great Charles Mingus. One of three Columbia records that came out in 1959 that kind of changed the way we listen to music. And from this one, Goodbye Pork Pie Hat, a tribute to the legendary Lester Young. And from Cecile McLaurin-Salvant, this is an exquisite album. Just came out on Nonesuch Records, and I'll See You Again, from the multiple Grammy Award winner, Cecile McLaurin-Salvant. And from Richard Barata and his release called Another Kind of Bird, Reimagining Charlie Parker. Richard Barata on the drums with Vincent Herring on alto, Steve Paul Bullenbach on guitar, Bill O'Connell on piano, Paul Rossman on the congas, and Michael Getz on the bass. Now is the time. From the Charlie Parker catalog and Richard Barata's Another Kind of Bird. KCCK is part of the community outreach of Kirkwood Community College. 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Great jazz coming up from Tommy Flanagan, doing a little bit from the Ella Fitzgerald performance catalog. We're going to start, though, with Jan Harbeck and his quartet. The album is called Conversation. Jan Harbeck on the tenor sax for Interaction on Jazz 88.3 KCCK.

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Music from Tommy Flanagan and his trio. Tommy Flanagan on the piano with Peter Washington on bass, Lewis Nash on the drums for How High the Moon from their album Lady Be Good for Ella, doing some of Ella Fitzgerald's repertoire and doing a fine job on that one. 1994, this one came out on Verve Records. Jan Harbeck and his quartet. Before that, starting off our set with the album Conversation, Jan Harbeck on tenor saxophone, Anders Holm on the drums, Eske Nurilki on the bass, and Henrik Gund on piano. And we heard Interaction from Stunt Records, Jan Harbeck and his quartet, and Conversation. Let's take a look at the KCCK concert calendar for today, and we are going to peek a little bit into the future tomorrow, because there's some great stuff going on all weekend long. Starting tonight, the Palicki Jazz Orchestra featuring Annie Kemble is playing at 7 o'clock at Noche in Des Moines. The Bob Dorr Band at 7 o'clock at the Robinson Dresser Sports Complex in Cedar Falls. A little bit farther east, Sherelle Cassidy and her quartet playing at the Jazz Showcase in Chicago. And Spyro Gyra is at the Uptown Theater in Kansas City. Now looking ahead to Saturday the 1st, there's a big one, Bluesmore. The All-Day Blues Festival at Bruce Moore Mansion in Cedar Rapids, featuring headliner Selwyn Birch. The Janies in Cedar County Corpus starts at 4, runs until 10, gates open at 3 right here in Cedar Rapids. The Funk Daddies playing at Red Lion in Cedar Rapids, starting at 6:30. And once again, Spyro Gyra at 8 at Hoyt Sherman Place in Des Moines. And Sherelle Cassidy and her quartet is playing at Jazz Showcase in Chicago. In fact, she's there for about 4 or 5 days. KCCK's concert calendar lists jazz and blues events in Iowa as well as major Midwest cities. 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Ron Adkins with you for Afternoon Jazz. Let's kick it off this hour with music from Conrad Herwig, his new Latin Side CD as part of a series he does, doing Latin takes on various composers, great jazz composers, including on this one, Chick Corea. Here's 500 Miles High on Jazz 88.3 KCCK.

me a horse from Texas, a house with a mortgage due, a letter with lots of X's, everything but you. You left me some beans from Boston, a bicycle built for two, a memory to get lost in, honey.

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Mark Winkler, he is in a duet with Tom Culver on Everything But You, featuring Grant Guisman. Ricky Woodard, Josh Nelson, Larry Kuntz, Bob Shepard. Great group of musicians working with Mark Winkler, who is a wonderful singer and composer. And he writes a lot of songs for a lot of different artists as well, including like Cheryl Benteen of the Manhattan Transfer. This is from his album Love Comes First and Everything But You. Before that, Conrad Herwig on trombone, Ruben Rodriguez on bass, Robbie Amin on drums, and Bill O'Connell on piano. We heard 500 Miles High from the Latin side of Chick Corea from Savant Records. 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Cloudy skies. We're going to see a chance of showers and thunderstorms. Possibility of some more heavy rain and a low of around 64 degrees. Mostly cloudy skies tomorrow with a chance of showers and a high of 77. And for Sunday, mostly sunny skies and a high of 80. Currently at KCCK, we're standing at 77 degrees. As afternoon jazz continues, music from Vincent Herring from Preaching to the Choir. He's on alto saxophone for Minor Swing. Great Cyrus Chestnut tune on Jazz 88.3 KCCK.

0: news, news, and all that jazz. 88.3 KCCK, also at 106.9 FM in Iowa City, Coralville, and North Liberty. Music from Miles Davis and his quintet. Miles Davis on trumpet, Wayne Shorter on tenor sax, Herbie Hancock on piano, Ron Carter on bass, and Tony Williams on the drums. That was a great version of Walkin' from the Paris Jazz Festival in 1964, part of the bootleg series, Volume 8, Miles in France. And from Vincent Herring on alto sax, Cyrus Chestnut on piano, Yasushi Nakamura on bass, and Jonathan Blake on drums. We heard Minor Swing, a Cyrus Chestnut original, from their 2021 release, Preaching to the Choir, from Smoke Sessions Records. 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Ron Adkins with you for Afternoon Jazz, Health in a Heartbeat coming up. In just a couple of moments, I've got Charlie Wood waiting in the wings, and we're going to start our next set with Mid-Century Modern Volume 4 from Gabriel Mark Hasselbach. He's got a great one called Mamacita. That's all coming up in just a moment on Jazz 88.3 KCCK.
1: Here's today's edition of Health in a Heartbeat. Dieters have long been warned against repeatedly gaining and losing weight, often called yo-yo dieting or weight cycling. It's bad for our bodies and potentially worse than staying overweight, or so the thinking goes. A new study by researchers in Denmark and Germany finds, however, that the dangers of such up-and-down dieting might be overblown. The researchers examined decades of research involving humans and animals and found no convincing evidence that weight cycling causes long-term harm in those with obesity. For years, weight cycling has been tied to health concerns like muscle loss, slowed metabolism, and higher risk of diabetes and heart disease. The researchers pored over observational studies, clinical trials, and animal studies who focused on repeated weight loss and gain. They examined how weight cycling affects weight, body composition, metabolism, and blood sugar. They found no strong evidence that up-and-down dieting is responsible for gradual long-term weight gain, muscle loss, or metabolism deceleration. Regaining weight can unravel many of the benefits of weight loss, including lower blood pressure, cholesterol levels, and blood sugar. But that does not necessarily mean a dieter will be less healthy than they were before losing weight. The study comes at a time when many are using obesity medications to lose weight, but seeing the weight creep back when they stop taking them. The researcher said that weight gain should not automatically be seen as harmful. Even temporary weight loss can bring important health benefits. The bottom line, climbing back on the horse might be better than abandoning it altogether after all.
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that jazz. From Kirkwood Community College, we are Jazz 88.3 KCCK. Kenny Burrell, on the occasion of his 75th birthday back in 2007. This one from Blue Note Records, a great birthday party featuring the Gerald Wilson Orchestra, Hubert Laws, Jeff Clayton, Herlin Riley, Joey DeFrancesco, Clayton Cameron, just part of the band, working with Kenny Burrell on guitar, and Don't Get Around Much Anymore. Before that, music from Charlie Wood on piano and the vocals with Robert, Daniel Frank on bass with, James McMillan was doing the trumpet work on this one. String orchestra behind him as well. And we heard, Sam Cooke's You Send Me from Your Love Is My Home from Stunt Records. Sam Cooke could take any song and make it just gorgeous. And Charlie Wood does a great job on this one. Your Love Is My Home, Charlie Wood, and You Send Me. And from Mid-Century Modern.

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Ron Adkins with you for Afternoon Jazz Funk at 5. Coming up a little bit after 5 o'clock, but not before we hear some music from Tom Rotella from Right Time Left, another great guitarist, and Gabriel Mark Hasselbach. Carlos Enriquez. I had the wrong CD in my hand. Carlos Enriquez from Monk Con Clave. It is Friday, right? It's kind of rainy. I have an excuse. Gonzalo Rubalcaba, part of the band. Robert Rodriguez, Jeremy Bosch, and Pedro Martinez as well. From this one, here is Evidence of 4 and 1 on Jazz 88.3 KCCK.

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Music from guitarist Tom Rotella. From his album Right Time Left, we heard Light It Up. This one from High Note Records featuring Charles Ruggiero on the drums. Will Blades on the organ. Lenny Castro doing some percussion as well. And Light It Up. Before that, music from Carlos Enriquez from Monk Conclave doing some variations on Thelonious Monk. And we heard Evidence of 4 and 1 from Carlos Enriquez from June of this year. Good afternoon. Ron Adkins with you for Afternoon Jazz. Great stuff coming up in our next hour, including Allie Ryerson on the flute from her album self-titled, working with her quartet. Pete Mills from This Is Now and John Clayton and Mulgrew Miller from Talk to Me About Mulgrew. That's all coming up this hour. And don't forget, coming up at 6 o'clock, Uncle Ed is in the house with the Big Shoes Friday Blues. He's curating an amazing set of blues for your listening pleasure this evening, and he'll be starting that off at 6 o'clock. But first, it's a little bit after 5 o'clock. That means it is time for Funk at 5. And as you know, to kick off the weekend of great blues programming with Bobby D and Uncle Ed, we try to steer the Funk at 5 a little bit bluesier. So today we're going to do some stuff from the J.M. O'Malley's 25 Years of Live Music CD. It is absolutely exquisite and hosts the who's who of Iowa blues legends. And also got some fabulous true tones to play as well. So let's kick it off with Kevin Burton, Big Medicine, shall we? From his chart-topping album. This is a live version of Who Is He? And What Does He Mean to You? Jazz 88.3 KCCK and Funk at 5.

bam.

Baton Rouge. So which way? Two trains of running. Head on down the track. Lord, I'm looking for that good looking woman. I think she'd have put me.

with some smoking Hammond B3. That was Charlie Morgan and the Bone Crushers with Two Trains Running. Finishing off Funk at 5 for this Friday afternoon and for the week, as a matter of fact. Charlie Morgan and the Bone Crushers featuring Dave Bader on bass, Butch O'Connell on drums, Tommy T-Bone Giblin on the keys. This is from a compilation called Jam O'Malley's 25 Years of Live Music. Before that, another great Iowa band recorded live. The Fabulous True Tones recorded live at the Octopus on College Hill. At least some of the tracks were. And this one featuring three great Eastern Iowa musicians. Tim Wagoner on lead vocals and guitar, with Paul Ferguson on the electric bass and percussion master James Dreyer. They are the Fabulous True Tones from their album Coming Back Live. And we heard Fool's Highway. And then starting that off, another one from J.M. O'Malley's, Kevin Burt and Big Medicine, one of the songs that got him to the top of the blues charts not too long ago. Who is he and what is he to you? Thus ends Funk at 5, but fear not, we are going to turn around over the weekend, find some more great groove tunes, and do it all over again starting Monday afternoon. So stay tuned for that, and stay tuned for Uncle Ed and the Big Shoes Friday Blues. He's got some great stuff. Take a listen tonight starting at 6. 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Cloudy skies continues, as does a chance of showers and thunderstorms. There is a chance for some heavy rain and a low of 64. Tomorrow, mostly cloudy skies. Another chance of showers and a high of 77. And for Sunday, mostly sunny skies and a high of 80. Currently at KCCK, we are standing at 78 degrees as afternoon jazz continues. I've got music from Charlie Hayden Quartet West from Always Say Goodbye. And we're going to start everything off with one from John Clayton and Mulgrew Miller, some duets they recorded back in 2007 and were released in June of 2025. They were great friends and just went into a studio to record some duets together, and they held on to them after Mulgrew Miller's passing. From this one, here is Blues in the Basement on Jazz 88.3 KCCK.

with blues, news, and all that jazz. 88.3 KCCK, also at 106.9 FM in Iowa City, Coralville, and North Liberty. John Clayton and his album Talk to Me About Mulgrew, our featured album for July of 2025. And he is working with Mulgrew Miller, one of his great friends. And they got together and did some really cool charts before Mulgrew's passing in 2007. And from this one, we heard Blues in the Basement from Artist Share Records. Good afternoon. Ron Adkins with you for Afternoon Jazz. What's new this week at the movies? And is it worth seeing? Join Hollis Monroe along with his co-hosts Monica, Phil, and Scott for a weekly look at what's good and what's not so good in streaming and at the theater on KCCK's Talking Pictures. 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Great stuff coming up in our next set, including Allie Ryerson and her quartet. Allie Ryerson, a wonderful jazz flautist. Got some Billie Holiday as well. And we're going to start with Charlie Hayden and his Quartet West from their album Always Say Goodbye. Here's one that Charlie Hayden has recorded multiple times in various styles. It's called Our Spanish Love Song on Jazz 88.3 KCCK.

All that jazz from Kirkwood Community College. We are Jazz 88.3 KCCK. Billie Holiday, when she was part of the Benny Goodman Orchestra back in 1933. That was a Benny Goodman original, Riffin' the Scotch, from King Jazz Records. Before that, Allie Ryerson and her quartet, Larry Hamm on piano, Lou Pappas on bass, and Tom Melito on the drums, Allie Ryerson on the flute. And from this one, we heard Alley Cat Blues, an Allie Ryerson original from her self-titled album. And from Charlie Hayden and his quartet West, Always Say Goodbye, the name of the album from 1994, off of Verve Records. And we heard one, as I mentioned, he has re-recorded a number of times, Charlie Hayden has, a number of times for different settings. He did one that won a Grammy with his duet album with Pat Metheny. It's called Our Spanish Love Song from 1993 and came out early 1994. Always Say Goodbye, Charlie Hayden and his Quartet West with Ernie Watts, Alan Broadbent, and Lawrence Marabal. 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We're here anytime you have a question about something you heard, to make a song request, or just to say hi. Ron Adkins with you for just a few more minutes of afternoon jazz for this week. Got the Big Shoes Friday Blues with Uncle Ed coming in at 6 o'clock. We invite you to stay tuned for some great blues music. Till then, taking me out. Might have some time for Jim Hall and Pat Metheny, but here's Pete Mills from This Is Now, featuring our great good buddy Matt Wilson on the drums, Martin Wind on bass, Pete McCann on guitar, Kenny Banks Jr. on the piano, Pete Mills on tenor saxophone for Daddies on Jazz 88.3 KCCK.

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I'm your host, Uncle Ed. This is the Friday night Big Shoes Blues program. Welcome.

some ball. But if you ain't happy, we can't have no fun at all. Well, you can't take it with you, that's one thing for sure. 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There ain't nothing wrong with you, but a good T-bone shuffle won't cure.

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KCCK 88.3. Hello. Welcome to the first set. I'll tell you what, I'm like a kid in a candy shop getting a chance to do this show. Earlier this week, I was fortunate enough to talk to my buddy Catfish Keith down in Iowa City. He's got a brand new record, and it is still warm. I'm telling you what, this set was kind of a bad news, good news thing, and I'll get to that in just a second. But we heard the classic Gambler's Blues. It's a Little Son Jackson tune from Dallas, and I'll tell you what, Catfish knows what he's doing. This is from his 24th CD. Keep an eye out. It's called Sugar for Sugar, Volume 1, 2025. This is what he was working on last year about this time. And I'm just tickled pink to get a chance to share it with you. We've recorded a Culture Crawl episode with Dennis Green and the legendary Catfish Keith coming up before the end of next week. So keep an eye out for all sorts of big doings for Catfish Keith, including a brand spanking new CD called Sugar for Sugar. Before that, we heard from the late, great James Kennedy. Now, I'm not a close friend of James Kennedy's, but I am close friends with a lot of his close friends. And I saw the news go by that he has passed away, and I was just saddened by that news. This was a track I played from Heart Consort Music Production from back in 2018 with Matt and Eric on drums and bass, and then James and Catherine. And we just sent out all sorts of support and hope and good memories for the whole family of James Kennedy. If anybody wants to drop me an email or send me a message, I'll look into it. But it's always sad when somebody moves to the next realm, and we hope they are resting comfortably, that's for sure. That's from a release called JK's Blue Thang. And every time I got a chance to talk to James Kennedy, we talked about the blues. That is a true story. So RIP, my brother. Before that, the guitar slinger himself, Johnny Bergen. I just love this record. It's called Ramblin' from Coast to Coast. And he drew a lot of inspiration from the Chicago blues scene. That he was inspired by, Luther Tucker and Eddie Taylor and Sammy Laughlin, Albert King, all sorts of people that he was inspired by. And we heard the title track of his Ramblin' from Coast to Coast record. Once again, Johnny Bergen, Ramblin' from Coast to Coast. And we kicked it all off, of course, with some John Dawson Winter, because that's the way I'm going to kick my show off. I'm going to pick something off of that Roots album, and I'm going to play it. And it may just be the T-Bone Shuffle every week. I don't know. I just love that song so much, the way he did it with Sonny Landreth on slide guitar there. Coming up, we've got my Women in Blues Spotlight set. Got some choice Women in Blues picked out for you. Then after we get done with that break, then we're going to check in on the concert calendar and kind of get ready for Bluesmore tomorrow. Can you feel it? The whole corridor up and down is just vibrating. Tomorrow, of course, is Bluesmore on the front lawn at Brucemore, and it is supposed to be a pretty nice day out. So bring your chairs and your money for buying stuff and come support the blues in your town. This is really something that Linn County Blues Society has been able to pull this off again, to get back on the lawn. So let's show our support as a community all up and down the corridor. All of you blues lovers from river to river here in Iowa and on beyond who are listening, maybe just out of reach. If you leave now, you could get here tomorrow afternoon and see some blues in Cedar Rapids. Yeah, so stay tuned. And then, of course, after 9 o'clock, I've got a really great, I had so much fun putting this together, too. It's the Beaker Street Tribute Hour that we do from 9 to 10. We are continuing that tradition. If you're just getting here, just catching up, my buddy Big Mo retired back in the middle of May. And it took a couple of months to kind of get me ready to go. But here I am doing my fourth show during the Friday night slot here on KCCK. It's the Big Shoes Blues Show. I'm in the studio tonight as a performing musician. There will be Friday nights where I'll be live on tape. I plan to just keep producing shows throughout the months ahead, working that into my schedule as a performer. And I got a vacation coming up. I got some time away. But it'll be fresh every Friday. So
I look forward to sharing Friday nights with you, whether you're driving home or you're already home and you're making dinner, or you may already have your feet up by the pool or by the lake or wherever it is you are. Out on the jetty, who knows? We're going to get to shout-outs later on and maybe take a look at some of the new Facebook page members. That's really something. A bunch of people have just been liking and following the Big Shoes Friday Blues page. It starts off with KCCK apostrophe S. KCCK's Friday Blues. Speaking of which, Iowa's Jazz Station presents summer's last great party, Jazz Under the Stars. Four nights of outstanding music in one of Iowa's most scenic parks this year. We're presenting four groups who have never headlined in Knoll Ridge Park before, leading off August 6th with the Joey Schnebelin Quartet. His Culture Crawl episode was just published. You can see that out on the kcck.org website. On August 13th, it'll be Paul Lichty Jazz Orchestra. August 20th, the Vivian Shanley Quartet and the KCCK album and CD sale. 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Additional details will be made available soon. And then we close it all out on August 27th with Vandello. Plus, young artists from area high schools and colleges are going to open each concert. That's 6:30 in Cedar Rapids, Knoll Ridge Park. 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I'll get to the weather and some additional updates here in a couple of minutes, but I want to get back to music, if you don't mind. After all, it is Friday night. Welcome to Big Shoes Friday Blues.

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Friday night Big Shoes Blues Show. We're just having a blast. That, of course, is the great Debbie Davies. Her Blues Blast record. That one featured Charles Musselwhite. Charlie Musselwhite, the unmistakable tone of the harmonica master. This record goes back a ways, but I'll tell you what, that was the tune she wrote for this record. It's a 2007 Telarc release, and the band is just spectacular, and Debbie Davies at the very peak of her power even now. We started off with Shea Lynn Band. She was a CD record of the night, one of those CDs, midnight CDs a couple weeks ago. Just came out in June. We heard Make Ya Move from Chapter 3. It's her third release. It's recorded in Florida. And I tell you, the more I listen to it, the more I like it. So check her out. And then in the middle, my friend and yours, I don't know if you've been keeping track of this story, but we heard from the A.V. Grouse Band Telltale Heart album, which came out in 04. Seems like it. It's been around for a long time. Oh, wait. 2021. Yeah, 2021. Oh, that looks like a four. I'm sorry. Yeah, that came in 2021, of course. There For Me was the name of that cut that featured Nick Vasquez on keyboards and then a smoking Chris Avey on the way out of that tune. Once again, that's from the Avey Grouse Band song Telltale Heart. And I wanted to feature my friend and colleague, Jenny Grouse, who, if you do not like and follow her, I recommend you go like and follow her on all social media platforms. She was able to complete the self-funding of her next album, which is absolutely phenomenal. And let's just say that a few hundred people committed some financial assistance for her getting this new record off the ground. It's just fantastic. So go to her website, Jenny Grouse Music. Make friends with her on Facebook, and keep an eye out for Chris Avey too. He's by no means done playing. He's just got some other stuff going on and is still just one of those river raised guitar slingers. I've known Chris a long time. He's a good dude. Randy Leisman plays bass on that record along with Brian West on drums, and that whole outfit with Matt Fuller on the lead guitar just blew North Liberty Blues and Barbecue away earlier this month. Can you believe it's almost August? Man. I got the feature coming up where we're going to get ready to preview Bluesmore. And then, of course, I got shout-outs coming out next hour. And I need to do concert calendar, but I'm going to play a couple more tunes, and I'll do concert calendar on the way towards the top of the hour. Suffice it to say that there is a bunch of stuff going on this time of year in the corridor. You don't need me to tell you that, but I will encourage you that if you're a blues or jazz lover, you should go out to the KCCK.org website and make sure you're up to date on the concert calendar out there. There is no afternoon slump on Iowa's Jazz Station. Ron Adkins will keep you energized with great music right up until quitting time or starting time if you're Uncle Ed. He'll also inject some soul into your drive home with Funk at 5, and you can join Ron every weekday afternoon on Jazz 88.3 KCCK. All right, so I was in touch with April Dirks earlier this afternoon, who is one of the founding members of the Cedar County Cobras, and she is laid up, and the great John Hall is going to be playing bass tomorrow out on the Bruce Moore lawn for Bluesmore. So let's start getting in the mood for that. I got some Cobras coming up. I got a double shot of the Janey family and then some Selwyn Birchwood to close it out. Stay tuned for shout outs and a concert calendar. And thank you so much for joining me this afternoon as we move into the weekend.

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Blues News and all that jazz, KCCK 88.3. Hey, you guys, I had a tornado warning pop up here in the studio for my fourth show. This is great to get a chance to share this with you. The National Weather Service has issued a tornado warning. If you're out there, you're probably looking at this right now. It's over, the storm cell is headed northeast. I'm looking at the weather radar right now. The center is north and east of Bertram, and the whole system is moving almost due northwest. So, Anamosa, you're kind of in that general storm track for later. I suggest you consult one of your favorite radar sites, and you may have already gotten a storm warning on your phone. My cell phone did not go off because I'm a Johnson County person. But if your Linn County tornado warning went off, please heed that. It's in southeast of Linn County. North and northwest of Mount Vernon, the storm cell is moving towards the Springville-Martell area and is headed in the general direction of Anamosa. So heads up with the weather. Chance of showers, in fact, is our forecast, with thunderstorms likely, heavy rain possible, low of 64. Tomorrow, it's going to be mostly cloudy with a chance of showers, but a high of 77. It's going to be a nice day for the Blues, I can tell you that, based on the traffic that's moving through the atmosphere right now. It should clear off pretty well. Sunday, it's going to be mostly sunny and 80. Monday, it's mostly sunny and 82. And Tuesday, mostly sunny and 84 as we get into August. Before I was so rudely interrupted, I thought maybe I was having some sort of an audio problem with my ears, because I got the headphones on nice and loud. I'm digging that Billy Lee Janey. He's really something. This is a great record that we were listening to called King of the Roll, Billy Lee Janey Band. Mama Don't Like It is what we heard on that particular track. Bryce Janey played bass. Eric Douglas from the Mighty Mouse Rhythm Section is on most of this record, as is Dan DJ Johnson, the core Cedar Rapids All-Stars there, the Mighty Mouse Rhythm Section. And Billy Lee Janey, of course, on guitar and vocals. This was recorded and mastered by Bryce at the Southwest Studios here in town. All songs written by Billy Lee. And it came out in 2024. He is really something. So we're looking forward to seeing what Billy Lee and the band have going on. Before that, a record I'll probably play some more of as we move into the coming months. It's a Grooveyard Records release from 2010 called Blues of My Soul by the great Bryce Janey. And as I mentioned last week, we've been watching him play guitar for a very long time. This is a nice, raw, three-piece, easy-on-the-overdubs kind of record with DJ and Eric Douglas, the Mighty Mouse Rhythm Section. Again, backing up Bryce on this one.